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3: Sunshine and showers breaking out, particularly in the south, with the driest and brightest conditions across northern Scotland. A high of 19 degrees Celsius.
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Hello, my name is Ollie and I am here at Chislett Primary School. Thank you for listening to Cabin FM Radio. I hope your day is going well. As I say, don't have a good day, have a great day.

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1: You probably think you're pretty good at multitasking behind the wheel. 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
1: Four people have been taken to hospital with gunshot wounds after shots were fired from a vehicle in South London. Police say they were called to Cold Harbour Lane in Brixton in the early hours of Saturday. A 25-year-old man remains in a life-threatening condition. Extra police officers are being sent to patrol Southend. It's after two teenagers suffered knife wounds during a brawl involving 30 young people on Friday. Essex police say a 15-year-old boy has been arrested on suspicion of causing grievous bodily harm and remains in custody. Organs donated by an 8-year-old boy have saved four lives. Theo Kempthorne was born with a brain condition and died in 2024 from brain damage. His mother, Gemma Kempthorne, wants to honour Theo through her activism.
2: For me personally, it's not helped grief. I'm not going to sit here and say it's helped grief in any way. However, I know there's people out there who are able to make memories now because of Theo. My goal now is to keep Theo's name alive.
1: It's the 100-year anniversary of the five-day week. New research from Henley Business School has shown that introducing a longer weekend will increase productivity at work. Dr. Rita Fontina says that a four-day week may improve gender inequalities.
3: When men have a four-day week and they are in a household with children, they tend to be more involved as fathers. Usually it's women who require part-time work and that requires a pay cut. Women would not be penalised by pay cuts.
1: A new cohort of stars have been announced for Celebrity Traitors. 21 contestants will enter the Scottish castle in the Highlands, including comedians Ramesh Ranganathan and James Acaster and actress Miranda Hart. The BBC say the show will be back on our screens this autumn. And the Rolling Stones are back. The band have announced their upcoming music project will be called Foreign Tongues. From Radio News Hub, I'm Lucy Gorman-Lee.
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1: Sunshine and showers breaking out, particularly in the south, with the driest and brightest conditions across northern Scotland. A high of 19 degrees Celsius.
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1: I've looked after my kids since they were born. 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I don't want them struggling to make decisions about my money or my health if I can't. So we made a lasting power of attorney. Now, if I can't speak for myself, they'll speak for me. It's a weight off for all of us, isn't it?
2: Yes, Mum.
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1: The Prime Minister says protesters have a responsibility to call out hateful chants at pro-Palestine marches. Our reporter Ben Monsey has more.
2: Sir Keir Starmer says people attending Gaza protests must challenge chants such as "Globalise the Intifada" following concerns over rising anti-Semitism after the Golders Green stabbing. The Prime Minister says he supports the right to protest but believes tougher action may be needed against certain phrases. It comes as the terror threat level in the UK has been raised to severe, meaning a terror attack is highly likely.
1: The Met Police say four people are in hospital with gunshot wounds after an incident in South London. Shots were fired from a vehicle in Brixton in the early hours of Saturday morning. A 25-year-old man remains in a life-threatening condition. Extra police are being sent to Southend after two teenagers suffered knife wounds during a brawl involving 30 young people. Essex police say they were called to the Seaside's High Street on Friday night. A 15-year-old boy has been arrested on suspicion of causing grievous bodily harm and remains in custody. Organs donated by an 8-year-old boy have saved four lives. Theo Kempthorne died suddenly in 2024 after suffering from brain damage. Gemma Kempthorne, Theo's mother, says conversations about organ donation need to be had by families.
3: So it's important to have those conversations, and they're not the best they're not the nicest conversations to have, but they just because you have a conversation about it doesn't mean to say that anything is going to happen. And in the darkest of times, organ donation there can be some light.
1: A new picture of Princess Charlotte has been shared to celebrate her 11th birthday. The Prince and Princess of Wales posted the pic, which shows Charlotte walking in a field of daisies, on social media. And the next bunch of celebrities to enter the Traitor's Castle have been announced. 21 famous faces will travel to the Scottish Highlands. From Radio News Hub, I'm Lucy Gorman-Lee.
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1: Sunshine and showers breaking out, particularly in the south, with the driest and brightest conditions across northern Scotland. A high of 19 degrees Celsius.
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1: Four people have been taken to hospital with gunshot wounds after shots were fired from a vehicle in South London. Police say they were called to Cold Harbour Lane in Brixton in the early hours of Saturday. A 25-year-old man remains in a life-threatening condition. Extra police officers are being sent to patrol Southend. It's after two teenagers suffered knife wounds during a brawl involving 30 young people on Friday. Essex police say a 15-year-old boy has been arrested on suspicion of causing grievous bodily harm and remains in custody. Organs donated by an 8-year-old boy have saved four lives. Theo Kempthorne was born with a brain condition and died in 2024 from brain damage. His mother, Gemma Kempthorne, wants to honour Theo through her activism.
2: For me personally, it's not helped grief. I'm not going to sit here and say it's helped grief in any way. However, I know there's people out there who are able to make memories now because of Theo. My goal now is to keep Theo's name alive.
1: It's the 100-year anniversary of the five-day week. New research from Henley Business School has shown that introducing a longer weekend will increase productivity at work. Dr. Rita Fontina says that a four-day week may improve gender inequalities.
3: When men have a four-day week and they are in a household with children, they tend to be more involved as fathers. Usually it's women who require part-time work and that requires a pay cut. Women would not be penalised by pay cuts.
1: A new cohort of stars have been announced for Celebrity Traitors. 21 contestants will enter the Scottish castle in the Highlands, including comedians Ramesh Ranganathan and James Acaster, and actress Miranda Hart. The BBC say the show will be back on our screens this autumn. And the Rolling Stones are back. The band have announced their upcoming music project will be called Foreign Tongues. From Radio News Hub, I'm Lucy Gorman-Lee.
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1: Sunshine and showers breaking out, particularly in the south, with the driest and brightest conditions across northern Scotland. A high of 19 degrees Celsius.
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1: The Prime Minister says protesters have a responsibility to call out hateful chants at pro-Palestine marches. Our reporter Ben Monsey has more.
2: Sir Keir Starmer says people attending Gaza protests must challenge chants such as globalise the Intifada, following concerns over rising anti-Semitism after the Golders Green stabbing. The Prime Minister says he supports the right to protest, but believes tougher action may be needed against certain phrases. It comes as the terror threat level in the UK has been raised to severe, meaning a terror attack is highly likely.
1: The Met Police say four people are in hospital with gunshot wounds after an incident in South London. Shots were fired from a vehicle in Brixton in the early hours of Saturday morning. A 25-year-old man remains in a life-threatening condition. Extra police are being sent to Southend after two teenagers suffered knife wounds during a brawl involving 30 young people. Essex police say they were called to the Seaside's High Street on Friday night. A 15-year-old boy has been arrested on suspicion of causing grievous bodily harm and remains in custody. Organs donated by an 8-year-old boy have saved four lives. Theo Kempthorne died suddenly in 2024 after suffering from brain damage. Gemma Kempthorne, Theo's mother, says conversations about organ donation need to be had by families.
3: So it's important to have those conversations, and they're not the best nicest conversations to have, but they just, because you have a conversation about it, doesn't mean to say that anything is going to happen. And in the darkest of times, organ donation, there can be some light.
1: A new picture of Princess Charlotte has been shared to celebrate her 11th birthday. The Prince and Princess of Wales posted the pic, which shows Charlotte walking in a field of daisies, on social media. And the next bunch of celebrities to enter the Traitor's Castle have been announced. 21 famous faces will travel to the Scottish Highlands. From Radio News Hub, I'm Lucy Gorman-Lee.
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1: Sunshine and showers breaking out, particularly in the south, with the driest and brightest conditions across northern Scotland. A high of 19 degrees Celsius.
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1: A senior palace aide says King Charles has embraced the risks of his US visit. Johnny Holmes has more.
2: His address to Congress was seen as a key diplomatic moment in support of the government. He also built a strong rapport with Donald Trump, with aides saying their public warmth reflects a genuine private relationship. The visit is being credited with helping steady UK-US ties.
1: Airlines will be allowed to group passengers from different flights together onto fewer planes as part of plans to save jet fuel under new temporary rules from the Department for Transport. The government says the move will help prevent disruption during the busy summer season. A 19-year-old man has been charged following a bomb hoax that forced the evacuation of Utilita Arena Birmingham during a Peter Kay show. Police say Omar Majet of Washwood Heath will appear before magistrates in Birmingham tomorrow. And conservation teams working on HMS Victory say the latest stage of its restoration has been completed successfully after all remaining masts were carefully removed. From Radio News Hub, I'm Ben Monse.
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1: Often cloudy with heavy showers at times, driest for the far north of Scotland, though chilly. Wet across northeast England, scattered showers elsewhere with highs of 19 degrees.
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6: 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Martin Hannay on

Good morning. Wonderful sound of Kenny G, Songbird. Bring us into Smooth Sunday for this Sunday morning, Sunday the 2nd of May. Bank holiday weekend. Hope you've enjoyed it so far. Weather's been with us so far. A little bit of rain Friday and a little bit yesterday, but not looking that great for today, but I'm sure that we'll make the best of it. So it's me, Martin, through until 10 o'clock with Smooth Sunday with some great music. And we this continue with the music with Sarah Brightman and Andrea Bocelli, Canto della Terra.

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That's Paul Young, Wherever I Lay My Hat, That's My Home, great rendition of a Marvin Gaye classic that was hit in 1983. Okay, I hope you're keeping well, keeping safe, and everything is pretty good in your particular world. Gonna have a look through this hour at some of the entertainment that's going on this weekend. So tomorrow at Whitstable Castle, it's a 51st May Day celebrations. That's from 11 a.m. in the grounds, in the castle grounds. So that's Whitstable Castle tomorrow. Today at the Hampton Bay Park, the old garagebar.co.uk is the email for further information on that, website rather, for the information on that. We have Where's My Thing, that's on today, and Ozzy and the Uglies from 2 p.m. and a quiz night tomorrow night from 8 p.m. That's what's going on.

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1: 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We are Cabin.

They're called Sadness. That song called Sadness. That's a really great album called Across the Train Changes, if you can get hold of that album. It's much the same as that sort of music, but it is really good chill out music, and I love it. My CD is quite scratched because I've been finding it out in various CD machines in various cars over the years. But it is a wonderful, wonderful CD. Back to the 70s with the Corgis and Everyone's Gotta Learn Sometimes.

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1: Different kinds of music for different kinds of people. We are

That's Katie Melua and Eva Cassidy. What a wonderful rendition of Louis Armstrong classic What a Wonderful World. That was a hit in 2007. Now, at the Round the Bends Comedy Club on Wednesday the 6th, we have Robin Ince, Charlie Partridge and MC Mark Nichols, the Umbrella Centre at in Whitstable today. The Folk and Bespoke Artisan Craft Fair. So the Folk and Bespoke Artisan Craft Fair between 10 and 3. That's at the Umbrella Centre in Whitstable today. This is Labby Siffrey. Don't play this very often, this programme. It's a wonderful song. Something Inside, So Strong. 60s and 70s after 7 o'clock this morning. Stay with me for that if you could.

0: What a voice, what a song. I don't play that enough on my programme. That's Something Inside So Strong by Lauby Siffrey. So my car is tomorrow. I got Alton Towers. Oh, that's always a great tribute, Alton Towers. I love him. Great enthusiasm. So he's on at the bandstand, rather, Macari's bandstand tomorrow afternoon, Alton Towers. The Divers Arms, they've got Loose Change, a show band. They're there at the Divers Arms today. Let's have a quick look down my... Oh, so next Saturday the 9th at Herne Windmill, and Sunday the 5th, the 10th rather, East Kent Radio Society will be taking part in the Mills on the Air, celebrating the 30th anniversary of its international amateur radio event. All are welcome, with no experience required. So that's next Saturday the 9th and Sunday the 10th, East Kent Radio Society, Mills on the Air.
1: 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Yeah.

That was Hot Chocolate, Errol Brown, from 1980, in fact, and No Doubt About It. Love Tupperman singing away to that this morning in the studio. It's a good job it's soundproof, as I said before. But yeah, the neighbours would be very pleased, especially at this time on a Sunday morning. Leo Sayer is a popular singer on my playlists. It's a lovely old song, never hit the charts, and this was in the early 80s. It's a song called Orchard Road. I do love this. It reminds me of another track from something, and I can't think of what it is. If you know, let me know. Put me out of my misery. Lovely song, though.

0: I can't get it. What it, I can't remember what it was. I'm sure this song that reminds me of will get there sometime. Well, I was over the Garden Centre yesterday. It started off. Yeah, I mean the Garden Centre. We spend weekends together this time of year, and bought some nice plants, and gonna get them in shortly whenever I can. I've got a busy day today. We've got the grandkids for the weekend. My son, good luck to him. He's in the Milton Keynes Marathon tomorrow. So. When I finish the show today, I've got to get across to meet him at Maidstone Services to take custody of the grandkids. So that's looking forward to that. Me and Mrs. H love the grandkids. I've been around us all the time. I can get a bit wearing with James with his autism, but we love it. We wouldn't change it. And good luck to Paul. So hope to get out in the garden a little bit today as well. But unfortunately, James will help me by digging the plants back up again. So perhaps I better leave that a couple of days. I hide the plants around the corner and do them another time.
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That was Climby Fisher and Love Change Changes Everything. Herne Bay Pride is on the 20th of June this year, and they're calling for stallholders, community groups and performers. 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And the after pier party at the Pier Salon, tickets are now available for that. The acts include Cherry Bomb, Patriarchy, Bags of Chips and more. I love that, Bags of Chips. Yeah, I've had a few of those in my time, but you have to. But that's the Herne Bay Pride, 20th of June, calling for stallholders. Herne Bay Pride at outlook.com. Heather Small carries on towards the 7 o'clock news. And I'll see you after the 60s and 70s. Another hour on Smooth Sunday.

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4: The King's US visit is being hailed as a diplomatic success. Our reporter Johnny Holmes has the details.
5: A senior aide says King Charles seized a phenomenal opportunity during the trip, including a high-stakes speech to Congress. He addressed issues like NATO, Ukraine and climate, guided by what aides call his truth and conscience. Relations with Donald Trump are said to be warm, with both leaders getting on well. The government-requested visit is seen as strengthening the special relationship.
4: Airlines are set to be given temporary flexibility to move passengers between services in a bid to cut fuel use, under new measures from the Department for Transport. The plans would allow carriers to merge flights on the same routes to avoid operating with low passenger numbers. A teenager has been charged with false communications after a suspected bomb scare halted a performance by Peter Kay in Birmingham. And the Miami Grand Prix has been brought forward by 3 hours due to the threat of heavy rain and thunderstorms. That's the latest from Radio News Hub. I'm Ben Monse.
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9: Well, often rather cloudy but bright, your sunny spells developing through the morning and still feeling pleasantly warm. Scattered heavy showers may develop in the afternoon with a chance of thunder. Winds will be generally light with a maximum temperature today of 19 degrees Celsius. For tonight, showers fading as cloudy conditions extend southwards, perhaps some fog patches forming in any clearer breaks. Light winds with a minimum overnight 11 degrees Celsius, and for Bank Holiday Monday, generally turning bright with warm sunny spells developing, also scattered afternoon showers, these locally heavy with a chance of thunder. Wind will remain light and the maximum temperature will be 18 degrees Celsius. Outlook Tuesday to Thursday, brighter sunny spells with chance of showers each day, these perhaps more likely on Tuesday, turning cooler with overnight rural grass frost possible in sheltered spots. Wind will be mostly light. Sunsets this evening to 21 minutes past 8 and rises tomorrow morning at 5:23. Tides in the bay, low water in just under an hour, 8:06 at 0.71 metres, high water at 14:14 at 5.02 metres, and another the low water at 20:33 at 0.80 metres. And that's it. 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

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Hope you're okay. Everything is okay with you. You're keeping well, keeping safe, and everything is fine in your particular world. So, bank holiday again. Yeah, well, that was a bit of a rain. And I didn't realise there was a bit of rain yesterday evening, and Mrs. H, you know, the night owl, she was up at absolutely poured down at 2 o'clock, and I was surprised all the puddles on the way over earlier this morning. Yes, it was quite a bit of heavy rain in the night, but my garden sighed anyway, so that was some of it was happy. I was doing a few, as I said earlier, I was doing a bit of planting yesterday, and watered that lot in pretty well, and it's supposed to be brightening up a little bit later on this morning. It's just a bit of nuisance rain in the air at the moment, but let's hope that it all sort of sorts itself out. Anyway, this is a hit from the film Grease, I think. Sam, Olivia Newton-John, a hit in 1977. 7 minutes past 7, Sunday morning.

A lovely clear voice, yeah, clear cut voice. Olivia Newton-John, 1977, and Sam. Just remembered I'm here in the morning too. Yes, I was here Friday morning, so I'm covering for Gavin tomorrow. I'm not here Tuesday, but doing tomorrow morning. So well, they won't let me have a line. I must have a word with the powers that be. You know, they are. Martin gets up in the morning. We'll threaten him, and he'll come in. So here I am every Sunday morning. Well, that's par for the course. But I'm here tomorrow morning. But I wouldn't change it for the world. You know me. So if you're up this time of morning, let's get together and have a wonderful bank holiday breakfast together. Here's the Hollies, and they're looking through any window. Let's hope the view gets a bit better as the morning goes on.

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Don't you just love the harmonies on that? Absolutely wonderful. The Carpenters and A Ticket to Ride. Okay, I played Sam earlier on, about two or three songs ago, for Olivia Newton-John. When I said that, it was from Greece, and I thought to myself, what it was playing, was it from Greece, you know? And Jack contacted and said, just listen to Sam by Olivia Newton-John. Didn't realise from Greece. I'll check my facts out, to be honest with you, Jack. I knew I wouldn't get away with it. And most people think that the first Australian female single to have a number one in the USA was Olivia. It wasn't. It was from the great Helen Reddy. Talking of which, we'll try a bit of Helen Reddy now then, shall we? Angie, baby. Especially for Jack in Station Road.

Thank you for that, Jack. I quite enjoyed listening to that myself. Angie Baby by Helen Reddy. 7:22, Sunday morning. Just a heads up, next week, Mrs. H is going to go into hospital on Tuesday. That's why I'm swapping Monday for Tuesday. And got quite a big spinal operation. So I've got to learn to turn the cooker on today. You can show me to turn the cooker on today. And anyway, so... I have a facility at home where I can broadcast live into my programme. I've never used it, thankfully, for Cabin FM, but I have used it for other bits and pieces, but I can use it to broadcast live, my programme live from home. The only thing wrong with it is I can't get WhatsApp, so if you normally contact me by WhatsApp, please don't think I'm ignoring you next Sunday. I just can't see the message. I always like to reply to my messages. You can contact me, though, via the app, the Cabin FM app, which is free to download if you haven't got on your phone or whatever you listen to Cabin FM. And on the back, if you just press where it says message, you can message me and I can pick up the message through the website. And I'm also available on cabin.fm. So please, next Sunday, if anyone... messages me, I haven't replied either over the air or personally to the message, is I can't receive the message next Sunday. But well, I will be live. Yes, I always do my programmes live. I'm always around. So just an apology that I won't be able to see your message, but kind of the other way. So please tune in. It's the same old me, same old programme. Just want to be at home while Mrs. H is recovering. Here's the Seekers. And Georgie Girl.

excuse me. That's the Everly Brothers way back in 1963, indeed, and Kathy's Clown, all part of growing up. I remember the Everly Brothers quite a lot being played on the old dance set record player back at home, back in the 60s. It's one of my faves. Electric Light Orchestra. Can't get it out of my head. 7:30, Bank Holiday Sunday morning.

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That's Leslie Gore and You Don't Own Me. I said before that in the 60s and 70s, I like cramming as many songs as I can because of the short songs. I mean, in the week with the breakfast show, 10 songs an hour, but I've managed to get 19 in this hour, so I've got to get on with it. Yeah, so I think that's my record, 19. All these short songs. I try to think, well, that means a bit of a challenge, you know, trying to think which are the ones we've all heard of, classic songs, but not too long. So I've done all right this morning. See if I can hit the magic 20. This is Bob Dylan from 1973 and Knocking on Heaven's Door. Great Bob Marley song.

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What a jolly song. The Applejacks, way back from 1964, and Tell Me When. Don't know if they made another one. I don't know. Let's have a look through my library. This is David Gates and Bread. Baby, I'ma Want You. It hit in 1972.

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That's Marvin Gaye and Tommy Dorrell. Good loving and easy to come by. I tell you what, it's lovely. I'm sat here with my cup of coffee. That's my Mrs. H bought me a lovely sort of one cup thing called a smash, I think it's called. And it holds a nice hot cup of coffee. Made a couple of hours ago. Yes, she looks after me, doesn't she? Yes, she packs me lunch to come over, you know. Got my name on my satchel and all my clothes. Remember those days, put your name on in your pencil box. Never used the pencils, no, didn't that before front. No, I might get educated if I started writing or something like that, you know. Is Robert Knight, the great Northern Soul song, and Love on a Mountaintop.

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That's the Beatles, and I love her. Okay, just about run out of time for this hour. We got instrumental by the Peppers, Up to the News Itself. Before that, a classic from 1972, Neil Diamond's song, Song Blue. I'll see you after the news at 8 o'clock for hour 3 of Smooth Sunday for this Sunday morning. Stay with me if you can. Always lovely to have you along.

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1: A senior palace aide says King Charles has embraced the risks of his US visit. Johnny Holmes has more.
2: His address to Congress was seen as a key diplomatic moment in support of the government. He also built a strong rapport with Donald Trump, with aides saying their public warmth reflects a genuine private relationship. The visit is being credited with helping steady UK-US ties.
1: Airlines will be allowed to group passengers from different flights together onto fewer planes as part of plans to save jet fuel under new temporary rules from the Department for Transport. The government says the move will help prevent disruption during the busy summer season amid concerns over jet fuel supplies. A 19-year-old man has been charged following a bomb hoax that forced the evacuation of Utilita Arena Birmingham during a show by Peter Kay. Police say Omar Majed will appear before magistrates in Birmingham tomorrow. And the masts of Vice Admiral Lord Nelson's flagship HMS Victory have been removed as part of a £42 million conservation project. That's the latest from Radio News Hub. I'm Ben Monte.
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5: Often rather cloudy but bright or sunny spells developing through the morning and still feeling pleasantly warm. Scattered heavy showers may develop into the afternoon with a chance of thunder. Winds generally light with a maximum temperature today of 19 degrees Celsius. For tonight, showers fading as cloudy conditions extend southward, perhaps some fog patches forming in any clearer breaks. There will be light winds overnight with a minimum overnight temperature of 11 degrees Celsius. For Monday, gradually turning brighter with warm, sunny spells developing and also scattered afternoon showers. These locally heavy with low chance of thunder. Winds will remain generally light. The maximum temperature tomorrow 18 degrees Celsius. Sunset this evening at 21 minutes past 8 and rises tomorrow morning at 5:23. Low water in the bay 8:06, so we're nearly there, 0.71 metres. High water at 14:14 at 5.02 metres and a second low water at 20:33 at 0.80 metres. That's it. 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
6: Oh, I've never heard of him.

That's Mental As Anything, a bit like me, and Live It Up. Okay, then, that's bringing it into hour number three. That's got to count the hours now. I'm Smooth Sonny this Sunday morning. Hope you're okay, keeping fine, keeping well, and everything is good as it should be in your particular world. Just looking down here, what sweets do you miss the most? Well, it says here that polo fruits are the sweets we miss the most. The multicolored cousin, the classic mint tops, list of sweets we miss the most. Almost 60% of us say they should make them again. First launched in 1954. Mrs. H was launched in 1954. They were axed after lockdown to the fury of many, and more than half of us mourn Tutti Frutti's, which were withdrawn in 2019 after 60 years. Cadbury's Snowflake is a choc bar that we most hunger for. Well, I didn't realise that polo fruits were missing, to be honest with you. But on this my exercise kick, which I've been on for a few years now, I cut out all chocolate and sugar, and I find out that when I have something now, you feel, oh, I could just eat a nice bar of chocolate. So I have one, and I don't finish it because it just tastes so sweet. When we're back on the holiday, there's some beautiful desserts there, and thankfully they weren't sort of great big things, and I managed to get through, but it didn't enjoy it. You know what I mean? It was just strange, isn't it? You know, I mean, saying that many years ago, I'd empty the sweet counter, but didn't realise that Tutti Frutti's were missing. But everybody has their favourite. I can't remember what my favourite was. Anything really? I suppose I used to love a Mars bar. I suppose other chocolate bars are available. I suppose I have to say that. So different sweets are missing these days. They're getting less in the packet, so I understand. Getting more expensive. About par for the course, though, isn't it? Anyway, on with the music. 8:08. Going to brighten up a bit later on, I hope. The rain we had last night, what a pour down that was. It's Misha Paris, My One Temptation.

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That's Robert Palmer, and She Makes My Day. Okay, a date for the diary then, Saturday the 16th of May at 7:30, Kent Coastal Concert Band present an evening of music at St Martin's Church in Herne. That's 24 Herne Street, Herne Bay here. Tickets are £7, and or you can get, I've got to give you a phone number out, or you can get them on the door. So 01227 262 485, that's 01227 262 485, or on the door. Kent Coastal Band, Kent Coastal Concert Band, Evening of Music, Saturday the 16th of May, St Martin's Church at Herne, and that starts at 7:30. Tickets are £7. Is Nat King Cole and Natalie Cole. Unforgettable. Love this song. 19 minutes past 8.

Smooth song, smooth Sunday morning. Nat King Cole and Natalie Cole with Unforgettable. Well, I see it's World Laughter Day today then. Yeah, I have a laugh. I like to look in the mirror. That makes me laugh. What do you do? What do you do to have a laugh? What was that? Somebody dropped something. I don't know. It wasn't me. It wasn't me, honestly. Honestly. I just love a laugh. Mrs. H yesterday, she said, I'm just going to go upstairs to put that black lace number on. And I went, oh, no, please. She said, what's the matter? I said, not Agadoo again. Imagine the bedroom, Agadoo, doo-doo.

0: wanted me anyway.
1: That's Idina Menzel. Menzel, rather. Let It Go from the film Frozen. We've got some lovely new speakers in the studio, monitor speakers. What happens is when the microphone's turned up, everything goes quiet, but they're down. We can hear what's going out over the airwaves. And some brand new speakers, and they're lovely, they are too. If they're in my house, I think that my neighbours would be chucking me out. They've got a lovely bass note to them, and I can imagine that some great rock songs could be played. But the rock show on a Friday night, Rock in the Cabin, must be great to listen to those sort of songs. I think I might get a version of Note, won't get fooled again and give that some stick one day, but it's a job to keep them turned down. They're lovely. I mean, they say turn down, if I just got a switch to turn them down, but I keep up in the ante, so I'm going to fall out with people if I'm not careful. Apparently, rock music, the latest figure says rock is now taking over more than a fifth of the singles market, the biggest chunk it's had in nearly 10 years. It's all down off the backs of people like Sam Fender, Sleep Token, Wolf Alice, Youngblood and Oasis, smashing it with new tracks and re-releases. And if you're not into vinyl, rock's basically running the whole thing, with more than half of all vinyl albums being sold. Rock albums, Arctic Monkeys, Radiohead and Fontaines DC, whoever they are still shifting stacks of songs. So always good. Yes, nice to see there's a vinyl revival. Yes, I do mind you, my vinyl, I always used to say my vinyl makes you feel hungry because it's all cracking in the background. It used to be somebody's frying your breakfast on it, you know. Doing the old discos back in the day, me and Mrs. H. So I used to play the singles and sort of frisbee them over to them. How they ever survived, I don't know. Still managed to play all right, but mind you, late at night, people don't care about the crackling as long as the thing didn't jump. Mind you, the 5P attached with the sellotape attached to the speaker arm, the stereo arm was the one. Here's Christopher Cross, and he's sailing.

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Yes, Genesis. Oh, I love Genesis. 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And that one, throwing it all away. I say good morning to my daughter, Emily, and her best mate, Jess. Hi, Jess. Thank you for your company on Friday night. Lovely hour or so. Now, my daughter, she loves country music, and I heard a song on Friday, and I'm going to play it next, and she's put me on to Casey Musgraves, and I had a look on the tracks, and fantastic. Have a listen to this one. It's a cover of the Three Little Birds, a song by Bob Marley. I'm so impressed by it. I went out and bought it yesterday, so have a listen to this. Really good. This one's especially for you, Em.

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0: Oreo Speedwagon and Keep On Loving You. What are you going today then? You're going to go out for a walk, go out for a meal, got family over, just chilling out and enjoying the bank holiday? I've got to go to Maidstone Services when I've finished here, of all places. I've got to meet my son. He's on his way to Milton Keynes, but he's dropping off for grandson, so we got him for overnight, and tomorrow should be fun. He's non-stop, but looking forward to that anyway. Paul's in the Milton Keynes Marathon. Good luck to him tomorrow. Here's Marvin Gaye and Diana Ross. You are everything.
1: Oh, Diana.
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8:52, beaten by the clock for this hour again, I am. So, two songs out of the news. Alvin Bishop himself, Fool Around and Fall in Love, up to the news. Before that, this one, a classic, John Lennon and Woman.

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3: The King's US visit is being hailed as a diplomatic success. Our reporter Johnny Holmes has the details.
4: A senior aide says King Charles seized a phenomenal opportunity during the trip, including a high-stakes speech to Congress. He addressed issues like NATO, Ukraine and climate, guided by what aides call his truth and conscience. The government-requested visit is seen as strengthening the special relationship.
3: Airlines are set to be given temporary flexibility to move passengers between services in a bid to cut fuel use under new measures from the Department for Transport. A teenager has been charged with false communications after a suspected bomb scare halted a performance by Peter Kay in Birmingham. 19-year-old Omar Majet of Washwood Heath will appear before magistrates in Birmingham tomorrow. And in a heartbreaking moment, Mark Allen missed a simple black to book his place in his first World Snooker Championship final before falling 17-16 to Wu Yeezer. That's the latest from Radio News Hub. I'm Ben Monse.
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8: OK, often rather cloudy but bright or sunny spells developing through the morning and still feeling pleasantly warm. Scattered heavy showers may develop into the afternoon with a chance of thunder. Winds generally light with a maximum temperature today of 19 degrees Celsius. For tonight, showers fading as cloudy conditions extend southwards, perhaps some fog patches forming any clearer breaks. Light winds with a minimum overnight 11 degrees Celsius. And for Monday, gradually turning brighter with warm sunny spells, developing and also scattered afternoon showers. These locally heavy with a low chance of thunder, winds will remain light and a maximum temperature tomorrow of 18 degrees Celsius. It looks Tuesday to Thursday, bright or sunny spells and a chance of showers each day, these perhaps more likely on Tuesday. Going to turn cooler with overnight raw grass frost possible in sheltered spots, but the winds will be mostly light. Sunsets at 20:21 and rises tomorrow morning at 5:23. Tides in the bay, high water at 14:14 at 5.02 metres and a second low water of the day, 20:33 at 0.80 metres. That's it. 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The time's just on 3 minutes past nine.
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That's Denise Williams, and let's hear it for the boy, bringing the final hour for this Smooth Sunday edition on this Bank Holiday Sunday. I'll be here from tomorrow morning at 7 o'clock for the Cabin Breakfast between 7 and 9. If you're out and about, it'd be lovely to have your company on Cabin FM. So today is World Laughter Day, Write a Review Day, National Textiles Day, Wordsmith Day and National Pipe Organ Day. Your star sign is Taurus and your birth sign is Emerald. Today's birthday is Frankie Valli, 92. Blessing Frankie Valli, in frontman of the Four Seasons. Born in Newark, New Jersey, United States in 1934. Ken Hom, 77. I used to like watching Ken Hom on the TV. I've never tried any of his recipes, though. Never tried, attempted to make anything of his, but used to love watching him. So he's 77 today. Born in Arizona, Tucson, Arizona, in the United States in 1949. 77 today, is he? Peter Duncan, former presenter of Blue Peter during the 80s, born in 1954 in London. 72 today, is he? Sandy Toksvig, a Danish-born British writer, comedian and broadcaster, born in Copenhagen, Denmark, in 1958. He's 68. And finally, Ben Elton, English comedian and author, who became a writer on the sitcoms The Young Ones and The Blackadder, born in Fitzrovia, London. Never heard of it. Fitzrovia, London. Born in 1959. 67 today, is he. Happy birthday to them, but more importantly, if it's your birthday today, a very happy birthday for me and all of us here at 94.6 Cabin FM. Hope you have a great day. All you wish for, plus more. Take that. Could it be magic?

Yes, they've got the dust off the speakers. That's Take That and Could It Be Magic. Have you been looking at the TV lately? What a load of, yes, absolutely. I watched The Cage. I watched all through The Cage. Now, I love the people of Liverpool, the Scottish people love them, but I had a hell of a job understanding some of those. I was turning the television up and down, I do find the sound quality on BBC One is not that, seem to be good. It's not just that programme, I seem to be turning it up. I've got speakers behind my ears at home, I've got this surround sound thing, and concentrating hard. Good thing though, it's still on the TV, so I'm not going to give any shows away. Don't think I spoil nothing. That's if you enjoy that. So I've been watching that. And we've been watching, of all things, Midsummer Murders, the ones with John Nettles in. Yeah, that's me and Mrs. H. Last night, she records on my 5GV3, and when there's nothing else, we just go to what we got on record, and we watch something called Celebrity Quizzing with St. Jeremy Viney last night, and something. Midsummer Murders, which we've done most days this week. And why is it they assume that people in the afternoon are disabled? No, you've got the people who. They're sponsored by the disability companies, Careco, name one, other companies are available, and we want a cut price funeral. Yeah, I spin straight through them, would you help a poor DJ and give him £2, poor ex radio presenter, and give him £2 a month and all of this? So we're rich. We're disabled and we're waiting for God. So I don't like that idea. So could you sort of ease up a little bit, boys? I know it's advertising money, but it's on one's nerves. What about you? Here's Phil Fearing Galaxy.

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0: Stirring soundtracks from John Williams and Hans Zimmer. A new production of Calendar Girls the Musical. 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Hervey's King's Hall is home to all these and more ahead of its £2 million revamp. This project will make sure all these wonderful experiences can continue into the future and that this building can carry on taking pride of place along our stunning seafront. 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

That's Michael McDonald. What a great voice. And Yamo be there. 9:24, Sunday morning, Cabin FM. I'm here till 10, and Stafford's will with Mark Stafford from 10 until 1. A recent survey found that your use of emojis could mark you out as over the hill. Oh, here we go again. A poll of youngsters aged between 16 to 29 found that 24% said the thumbs up emoji was only used by people who were ancient. Other emojis used by old people include the red love heart, the okay hand, and the grimacing face. Overall, a poll found that the most popular emoji across all ages was the laughing face, crying tears of joy, 45%. Do you use emojis? Mrs. H is just, every time I message Mrs. H, she gives me the thumbs up. She thinks she's in with the crowd now, she is, you know, because you can use the modern day thing, an emoji. I use them sometimes. I've just been on a WhatsApp group chat and put one up on there, because it's too long to give the answer I want to give, so just do that for now when you see the people in person. But yeah, over the hill, don't we love it? I love being marked over the hill. I really do. Sometimes I'll be at the Wheel Tappers at lunchtime today, and you see some of the youngsters talk about what they did last night and what they're getting up to and what they're going to do and this, that and the other, and I just put a big smile across my face and think, done that, been there, got the t-shirt, burned the candle both ends and in the middle as well. So yeah, it's lovely. Have your day, I suppose. I suppose our parents thought that of us, but we weren't allowed to do the things the kids do today, you know. Dare not put say in front of my father what I got up to. Absolutely not. Okay then, so let's go on with the music. So this is a song by West End and Sybil, The Love I Lost. You know I love Harold Melvin and the Blue Notes, so took a bit of liking for this one, but I do enjoy this one. I hope you do too.

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1: At the King's Hall on Thursday, the 7th of May, the music of John Williams versus Hans Zimmer is at 7:30pm with the Great British Film Orchestra. On Friday, the 8th, it's Phantom of the Popera at 7:30 again with the UK's number one vocal harmony quartet and original X Factor stars G4 bringing songs from the musicals. On Saturday, the 9th of May, the Alter Eagles take to the stage at 7:30, one of the country's top tribute acts formed back in 2003. On Sunday, the 10th of May at the King's Hall, it's Enchanted, the Ultimate Princess Concert. That's at 2 o'clock in the afternoon start with tunes from Frozen, Tangled, Moana and many more. And finally at this point, Friday the 15th of May sees Reflections, the musical legacy of Diana Ross at 7:30, performed by Tamika Jackson. Over at South Quay Shed, the Comedy Club is on Friday the 15th of May with the headline act of Shazia Mirza at 8:30. Sip and Paint is on Thursday the 28th of May. 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

classic song from a classic album. That's Wings there from 1974 and Band on the Run. That was a request from David. Thank you, David. A lovely, lovely song, and I've heard it for a while, and a great, great taste of music you have there, sir. Nino Shuffle, Oskags, 9:36, nearly there.

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5: Oh, for crying out loud.

that's the Travelling Wilburys, the end of the line. Well, it is the end of the line for me for today, so thank you very much indeed for tuning in. I've got to get on the motorway, well, up to Maidstone services. I've got the glory of the roller coaster, aka the Thanet Way. I'll be glad when you get that sorted today. Just like you're about to be up there, doesn't it? But whatever you do today, have a fantastic day, have a fantastic bank holiday, and I'll be back tomorrow morning at 7 o'clock with the Cabin Breakfast Club. In the meantime, from me, Martin, have a great day, keep well, keep safe, keep it on Cabin FM, and I'll see you soon. Leave you with Paul Weller and Snowy White. Have a good one. Bye.

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2: A senior palace aide says King Charles has embraced the risks of his US visit. Johnny Holmes has more.
3: His address to Congress was seen as a key diplomatic moment in support of the government. He also built a strong rapport with Donald Trump, with aides saying their public warmth reflects a genuine private relationship. The visit is being credited with helping steady UK-US ties.
2: Airlines will be allowed to group passengers from different flights together onto fewer planes as part of plans to save jet fuel under new temporary rules from the Department for Transport. Carriers will be able to combine services on the same routes to avoid flying half-empty planes. The government says the move will help prevent disruption during the busy summer season amid concerns over jet fuel supplies. But critics, including Which, warn passengers' rights must not be weakened. A 19-year-old man has been charged following a suspected bomb hoax that forced the evacuation of Utilita Arena Birmingham during a show by Peter Kay. Police say Omar Majed of Washwood Heath will appear before magistrates in Birmingham tomorrow following the incident which saw the comedian escorted off stage mid-performance. Officers later confirmed nothing suspicious was found, adding that public safety remains their top priority. A crab apple tree that inspired Brembley Hedge author Jill Barklem has been discovered. The tree, found in Epping Forest, is part of a sculpture trail set up by Jill's children. Jill's daughter, Lizzie Barklem, says that her mother would want the books to encourage children to be in nature.
4: And there's definitely an undeniable connection between the books, nature, and childhood development. And what better way to showcase that than by finding this particular tree in the heart of Epping Forest, where it all began.
2: And conservation teams working on HMS Victory say the latest stage of its restoration has been completed successfully after all remaining masts were carefully removed as part of a £42 million project. The operation, carried out at Portsmouth Historic Dockyard, is part of a decade-long project to preserve the historic vessel. From Radio News Hub, I'm Ben Monsey.
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2: Often cloudy with heavy showers at times, driest for the far north of Scotland, though chilly. Wet across northeast England, scattered showers elsewhere with highs of 19 degrees.

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10: 1971.

Welcome to 1971. You had to be wearing an orange or a purple shirt with your flared jeans, your bell-bottom jeans. 1971 was the year. Welcome to Stafford's World. 1971 is the featured year for the next 3 hours. It was the year where the Apollo 15 spacecraft splashes down after a successful mission to the moon, on which the famous moon buggy was driven by the astronauts James Irwin and David Scott. That's the way it looked back then. And New Zealand and Australia decided to withdraw their troops from Vietnam in 1971 as well. A pile of good stuff, including those two for starters, Ashton Gardner and Dyke, Tony Ashton and the Mob, and Resurrection Shuffle, and the Hollies and Hey Willie. And Janis Joplin, sadly no longer with us, wasn't around to see the success of this album. The album

very successful around this time, Badfinger, for a couple of reasons. A, they were very good musicians and wrote very good songs, and also they were on Apple Records, which helped as well. Badfinger, No Matter What, part of a string of successful songs for those guys. 1971, the Starbucks coffee house chain is launched in Seattle, and Led Zeppelin IV, the fourth studio album by Led Zeppelin, is released. The album goes on to sell 23 million copies in America alone over the years.

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0: You're not wearing those, are you? 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
1: Any girl who's reached the age of 17.
2: The critics are raving about Twiggy. She personifies the word lovely, skillful and charming. She turns her first big film break into an overnight success. The Boyfriend. It's the happiest musical of the year.

remembering 1971 on the Spotlight Year on Stafford's World. And it was a song that originally came out in 1969. A couple of Australian guys produced by Maurice Gibb of the Bee Gees originally cut that in 1969, but it took a couple of years to do anything around the world. Didn't do very well first time around. 1971, it started to climb up the American charts on reissue and became a top 10 hit for those guys. Tin Tin, Toast and Marmalade for Tea. Of course, a bit of Led Zeppelin 4 goes down well as so well, doesn't it? Going to California, one of my favourite tracks from that. Now, Ringo was doing very well, and this was a song that George Harrison wrote for him.

0: It's you and me and the memories of 1971. And Joni Mitchell there. Carey, of course. 1971 in boxing, Muhammad Ali's 31-fight winning streak is ended by Joe Frazier at Madison Square Garden, New York. And John Lennon leaves Britain to go to New York City and will never, ever again return to the UK. Back with more from 1971, Georgie Fame and Alan Price together next.
1: And now details on the sudden announcement that has captured the attention of the entire world. Hidden among the countless billions of Wampa bars are 5 gold tickets. And to the 5 people who find them will come the most fabulous prize one could wish for. A lifetime supply of chocolate.
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2: 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Go on, open it, Charlie. 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
1: 1971.
2: Apollo 15 launched on July 26th would prove that men on the moon were more useful than machines. Astronauts James Irwin and David Scott picked up a rock thought to be 4.5 billion years old, the stuff from which both Earth and Moon were made.
3: Guess what we just found? I think we found what we came for. Crystal rock, huh? Yes, sir. You better believe it.
4: Yep.
3: Put our flag in there. As a matter of fact, oh boy, I think we might have ourselves something close to an orthosite.

By 1971, it was albums that were cool. Singles were yesterday's thing, weren't they? They were for the kiddies. Bell Bottom Blues, Derek and the Dominoes, Eric Clapton and his gang there from 1971. Georgie Fame and Alan Price, they had a TV show during 1971. And Rosetta was their big hit from then. As we look back to 1971, the Concert for Bangladesh benefit concert organised by George Harrison takes place in New York City in front of, wait for it, 40,000 people. And three Russian cosmonauts are mysteriously found dead in their Soyuz 11 spacecraft following what appeared to be a perfect return to Earth after a three-week space mission, 1971. This guy was from South Africa. A couple of British hits, including this one, John Congas.

I'm Mark Stafford, and you and me are looking at 1971. Hope you're enjoying it to come. We have a focus on a month in 1971 and a pile of very good music. Not saying this isn't good. A bit of classic David Bowie there from 1971 and Kooks and John Congas and Tokolosh, man. He's going to step on you again was his other big hit from 1971. 1971, MCA Records announced that the British record for album sales, formerly held by the Beatles' Sgt. Pepper's Lonely Hearts Club Band album, has now been claimed by Jesus Christ Superstar, the musical soundtrack album. And in South Africa, Dr. Christian Barnard performs the world's first heart and lung transplant. It is 1971. This guy was doing well in America with this, but we didn't want to know in Britain. Tommy James, he of Tommy James and the Shondells fame, and Dragging the Line.

0: Joe Frazier is in trouble. I predict he will not stand the chance.
1: Then this might shock and amaze you, but I will destroy Joe Frazier.
2: Ali and Frazier, Muhammad Ali. I call him Muhammad Ali because that's what he wants. Oh, yeah, he's a big dude and he hits hard, you know. I'll call him what he wants. But it's good that he's being allowed to work again. As you know, he couldn't work for 3 years. Of course, he had a strange job beating people up. But that was his, you know, his right. He could have that job. Government wanted him to change jobs. Government wanted him to kill people. He thought it over and he said, no, that's where I draw the line. I'll beat him up, but I don't want to kill him. And the government told him, well, if you won't kill him, we won't let you beat him up.

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1: The King's US visit is being hailed as a diplomatic success. Our reporter Johnny Holmes has the details.
2: A senior aide says King Charles seized a phenomenal opportunity during the trip, including a high-stakes speech to Congress. He addressed issues like NATO, Ukraine and climate, guided by what aides call his truth and conscience. Relations with Donald Trump are said to be warm, with both leaders getting on well. The government-requested visit is seen as strengthening the special relationship.
1: Airlines are set to be given temporary flexibility to move passengers between services in a bid to cut fuel use, under new measures from the Department for Transport. The plans would allow carriers to merge flights on the same routes to avoid operating with low passenger numbers. Ministers say it will help reduce disruption during the peak summer period as concerns grow over jet fuel supplies. But consumer group Which? Has warned passenger protections must not be compromised. A teenager has been charged with false communications after a suspected bomb scare halted a performance by Peter Kay in Birmingham. 19-year-old Omar Majed of Washwood Heath will appear before magistrates in Birmingham tomorrow. Thousands of stroke victims have been denied the chance to get a life-altering treatment. That's the warning from the Stroke Association, who say patients face stark inequalities as to whether or not they're given a treatment that removes a blood clot from a blocked blood vessel in the brain. Getting the treatment in the hours after stroke symptoms start can save a person's life or reduce the risk of lifelong disability. Professor Deb Lowe is from the Stroke Association.
3: Usually is done under general anaesthetic, but can be done under local, and it's a small wire that's just fed usually through the groin area, and it's fed up towards the brain, and a little device is used to pull out the clot.
1: And the masts of Vice Admiral Lord Nelson's flagship HMS Victory have been removed as part of a £42 million major conservation project. From Radio News Hub, I'm Ben Monse.
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1: Often cloudy with heavy showers at times, driest for the far north of Scotland, though chilly. Wet across northeast England, scattered showers elsewhere with highs of 19 degrees.
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10: You're with Mark Stafford on the Spotlight Year, and this is Stafford's World. Mark Stafford is playing the memories, 1971.
11: Hold on tight there at the back. It could be a bumpy ride through the decades. 1971 is our destination. October 1971, to be absolutely precise. I'm Mark Stafford. It is a spotlight year, October 1971. And over the next couple of hours, we're checking out Britain's big-selling rock singles. We've got Britain's big-selling rock albums and America's big-selling rock singles from October 1971. A fine month if you're into early 70s stuff, and I absolutely love it. So let's do as we always do. Let's look at the big rock singles in America first of all, with a couple of songs that are down the bottom of the Cashbox 100 in October 1971. And number 80, a very young Joe Walsh and his band, the James Gang, been around for a couple of years. It was towards the end of the career of the James Gang, as Joe was about to go off and do his own stuff a little bit later. Number 80, Joe Walsh, the James Gang, and Midnight Man.

album Cahoots was doing very well, a single was doing very well, as so well it was to go upwards into the top 30 in America. The band and Life is a Carnival, number 73 for them, and on the way now to the 10 biggest selling rock singles in America. And by pure coincidence, Robbie Robertson of the band wrote this, and Joan Baez had the big hit for the night they drove old Dixie down. She was at 10.

We're in October 1971 on the Spotlight Year. Joan Baez is at 10 with The Night They Drove Old Dixie Down, and A Lighthouse, one of a couple of American hits for those guys, was One Fine Morning in October 1971. October 1971, the United Nations General Assembly admits the People's Republic of China to the United Nations. And the classic BBC TV drama series Upstairs, Downstairs begins on ITV television in Britain. And John Lennon was back with a new album just around the corner to warm us up for it. It was this, Imagine, was on single at 8 in America.

0: In New Orleans last night, Vice President Agnew held a news conference. The Vice President talked about the demonstration Saturday in Washington.
1: The American people must not be misled simply because some 200,000 demonstrators marched in the streets of Washington. After all, they're less than 2% of our population. I think a lot of them are well-motivated but confused.
0: 200,000 demonstrators would be even less than Agnew's figure, closer to 0.1% of the U.S. population. The Vice President says he agrees with the idea of dissent, but not Saturday's demonstration, which the Vice President says was against the administration policy on Vietnam, which Mr. Agnew

They had an endless spell of successful singles in America. Canadian band The Guess Who and Rain Dance was at 7. John Lennon's Imagine was at 8 as we look down the big songs in America single-wise in October 1971. And first time around in 1971, we never got Imagine as a single in Britain. It wasn't until the Shaved Fish album came out and the Best Of collection from John Lennon. Everybody said, let's put the Imagine out as a single to promo the album. They did, and it became a massive seller. Well, long wait for such a classic song. So John Lennon at 8 and Guess Who at 7, and She Was at 6 with a new album, Tapestry. She had a pile of successful singles in America. Carole King at 6, double A-side, So Far Away, and this one, Smack Water Jack.

0: You are listening to Stafford's World with Mark Stafford. Whatever you do, don't go anywhere. Stafford's World will be back very shortly, right after these messages.
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0: You're with Mark Stafford on the Spotlight Year, and this is Stafford's World.

counting them down on the rock flashback, looking at America's biggest rock singles from October 1971. It was Paul Revere and the Raiders with A New Guy, simply as the Raiders, that had a big American hit and number one with Indian Reservation before that. And that was another one that went top 10 for them. The Raiders and Birds of a Feather, a song that came out in the 60s. Joe South wrote it then, and the Raiders took it into the charts this time around in 1971. Stampeders were at number four with probably one of the worst lines in the whole look at October 1971 as they sing, "She feeds me love and tenderness and macaroons," believe it or not.

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0: Listen, you can't say the networks aren't doing their part to make life better. Well, this year they took crime out of the streets, made 12 new TV series out of it.
1: Elvis, could I join the group?
2: Why not? 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
3: What we need is a girl singer.
4: Besides, if we did, we'd have to change the name to Four Dog Night.

Mentioned earlier about John Lennon and how his single Imagine didn't come out in Britain on single. Neither did that, believe it or not. Uncle Albert Admiral Halsey went to number one in America from the Ram album for Paul and Linda McCartney. Great single. No idea why it didn't come out in Britain. And the Stampeders were at four with Sweet City Woman as we're looking down the hits of October 1971 in America. October 1971, the government of Canada, led by Prime Minister Pierre Trudeau, adopts the policy of two official languages, English and French. The Soul Train TV show its American TV sets for the first time. Guests on the first show include Gladys Knight and the Pips, Honeycomb, and Eddie Kendricks back in October 1971. This guy was doing well with this. Lee Michaels was his name, and Do You Know What I Mean was at two.

I bought a cheap off a market store version of that. I don't know why. I bought it because it was in the American top five, and I thought, I want to copy this, but I never got into it. I do now. I appreciate it more now. And number two, Lee Michaels, Do You Know What I Mean? Biggest song in his career. He was at two. And Rod, as we'll find out, Rod was absolutely everywhere, and he was number one with the double A-side, Maggie May and Reason to Believe.

He'll be back. He will. He was everywhere in October 1971. Rod Stewart doing particularly well in that particular month. Maggie May and Reason to Believe was a double A-side. Of course, it started as Reason to Believe and somebody decided to flip it over and Rod's career was launched, wasn't it? We took Maggie May there, of course, the number one single in America for October 1971. From the singles to the albums and across the Atlantic to Britain, as we check out the 10 biggest selling rock albums and remember... It was all about the albums in 1971, wasn't it? These guys were quality album makers, weren't they? The Moody Blues at 10 from Every Good Boy Deserves Favour and The Story in Your Eyes.

0: Ask any housewife what's been the main cause of food going up in price, and she and her husband will probably react like Mr. and Mrs. Average in the market yesterday.
1: All the supermarkets have upped their prices. Oh, well, we can tell that by the money you spend each week. I mean, it's just not going as far as it was.
2: I think that traders treat new pence like old pence now, and grapefruits, some time ago, they used to be ninepence each, old pence. They're now eightpence and ninepence each, new pence.
0: It's no good trying to explain, for example, that those grapefruit, plentiful back in February, are relatively scarce now, or that Britain hasn't been isolated from a worldwide escalation of prices. Decimalisation rears its ugly head. In fact, prices were monitored during the changeover period, and one of the most detailed surveys was analysed by John Hosker of the Consumers Association.
3: The fact that retailers and others had to bear the cost of conversion of machinery, training of staff and other things, unquestionably means, I think, that some element of this...
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11: In a bid to ease fuel shortages, airlines will be allowed to group passengers from different flights together. Johnny Holmes has the details.
12: The Department for Transport is introducing temporary measures allowing airlines to group passengers onto fewer planes to cut fuel use. Travellers could be moved from their original booking to another flight on the same route, helping avoid cancellations. The government says it's about giving certainty ahead of summer amid concerns over jet fuel supplies. But which says the changes risk favouring airlines over passengers?
11: A senior aide says King Charles seized a phenomenal opportunity during the trip to the US, including a high-stakes speech to Congress. He addressed issues like NATO, Ukraine and climate, guided by what aides call his truth and conscience. Relations with Donald Trump are said to be warm, with both leaders getting on well. A teenager has been charged with false communications after a suspected bomb scare halted a performance by Peter Kay in Birmingham. 19-year-old Omar Majid of Washwood Heath will appear before magistrates in Birmingham tomorrow. The audience was evacuated from Utilita Arena Birmingham on Friday night after reports of a suspicious bag. West Midlands Police later confirmed the venue was safe. Not all stroke victims are given the chance to get a life-altering treatment. That's what the Stroke Association is warning. They say getting a thrombectomy, a certain treatment in the hours after stroke symptoms start, can save a person's life or reduce the risk of lifelong disability, but thousands haven't been given it. Professor Deb Lowe is from the Stroke Association.
13: It does require a brilliant multidisciplinary team approach, from paramedics acting really quickly, accident and emergency departments recognising stroke symptoms, brain scans being done really quickly, so radiologists and radiographers, and then the stroke doctors and nurses acting really quickly.
11: And storm warnings have forced organisers of the Miami Grand Prix to bring forward today's race by 3 hours. From Radio News Hub, I'm Ben Monse.
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11: Changeable with showers or longer spells of rain this weekend, possibly heavy and thundery, especially over Northern Ireland. Driest in eastern England, highs of 19 degrees.
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22: As we look down the 10 biggest selling rock albums in Britain in October 1971, Moody Blues at 10, Every Good Boy Deserves Favour, Cat Stevens sandwiched in there at 9 with Teaser and the Firecat, and the album The Who's Next from The Who, from it which we took, Barbara O'Reilly was at 8. James Taylor doing very nicely, and we've got some more of him to come. The album Mudslide Slim and the Blue Horizon was at 7, and Carole King was back from the Tapestry album. Let's take the title track from that. It was selling very well, and number 6, Tapestry, title track to the album.

It's you and me together, accompanied by some very fine music from October 1971 for this two-hour portion of Stafford's World. October 1971, Carole King's Tapestry was at six. We took the title track to that. And Bridge Over Troubled Water had been around a year. It was still doing well in October 1971. Simon and Garfunkel's album, of course. Deep Purple's Fireball was at four. And we just heard a track from the Electric Warrior album from T-Rex. And Life's a Gas was at number three. Rod was there. The album at two was Every Picture Tells the Story. And John Lennon, the single was doing well. And so was the album. The Imagine album was top of the charts in October 1971.

So it's October 1971, Walt Disney World opens in Orlando, Florida, and the first CAT scan on a human being is performed at the Atkinson Morley Hospital in Wimbledon in England back in October 1971. And John Lennon topping the charts with the superb Imagine album and doing well all around the world in October 1971. Those are the albums, in Britain. Let's move over to the singles. They were still selling very well. I don't want to put them down, but you were finding that albums were cool and singles were not so quite so cool in October 1971. This was cool, though. They had a picture disc. That was very much avant-garde and very much new. Curved Air was the band. The lovely Sonia Christina at 10 for Curved Air on Backstreet Love.

When you live in Berlin, you have to get used to all unnormal situations. Standing here at the wall is a good example. Every week, somebody in East Germany is trying to escape by going over the wall. Some people are shot. But if you live here in West Berlin, you cannot think about this the whole time. I mean, you have to get used to it just to make your living here. And probably this you can feel when you go out into the streets of Berlin, that people seem to be calm. But this does not reflect what they may think when they are at home and reflecting what's going on in the world.

Quality stuff there from October 1971. The Doors, Riders on the Storm, and 9, quality as well, curved as Backstreet Love at 10, as we look at the big rock singles in Britain. So it's October 1971. All 63 people on board British Airways Flight 706 were killed when the Vickers Vanyard airliner suffers an explosive decompression at an altitude of 19,000 feet while flying over Belgium. And US chess champion Bobby Fischer defeats former world champion Tigran Petrosyan to win the right to challenge Boris Spassky for the World Championship of Chess. And there was a lot going on when they finally did meet, wasn't there? That was a big story to come soon after that. It's Mark Stafford. It is Stafford's World. We're checking down the big songs of October 1971. And Cat Stevens was at 8.

They were having a particularly good year in 1971, weren't they? You thought 70 was big. 71, even bigger for them. Three hit singles, including that one. They were Mungo Jerry at 7 with You Don't Have to Be in the Army to Fight in the War. Cat Stevens' Moonshadow was at number 8 as we're looking down the list of big-selling rock singles in Britain. And this band, they came from Norway. Sultana, they were, and Titanic at 6.

0: Don't go away. We are back with more on Stafford's World very soon.
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9: Mark Stafford is playing the memories, 1971.
10: Premier Chou En-lai and Dr. Henry Kissinger, President Nixon's assistant for national security affairs, held talks in Peking from July 9 to 11, 1971. Knowing of President Nixon's expressed desire to visit the People's Republic of China, Premier Chou En-lai, on behalf of the government of the People's Republic of China, has extended an invitation to President Nixon to visit China at an appropriate date before May 1972. President Nixon has accepted the invitation with pleasure. The meeting between the leaders of China and the United States is to seek the normalization of relations between the two countries and also to exchange views on questions of concern to the two sides.

Well, it was a double A-side single, but how many of you remember the B-side Up the Pole or the other A-side? It was, of course, Life is a Long Song that got played everywhere in October 1971 for Jethro Tull. There at five, Titanic and Sultana with a nod in the direction of Santana, of course, was at number six. We're looking at the big ones, single-wise in Britain from October 1971. I'm Mark Stafford, and these are Redbone.

Welcome to October 1971. The former London Bridge, which had been transported in pieces from England and rebuilt in the United States, reopens in Lake Havasu City in Arizona. And rock and roller Gene Vincent dies of a ruptured stomach ulcer at a hospital in Newhall, California. He was aged just 36 years old. We're looking down the big songs of October 1971. Redbone and the Witch Queen of New Orleans was at 4. Alexis Corner and his band CCS there at 3, and Tap Turns on the Water. We mentioned James Taylor album-wise earlier. He was doing well on single as well. Carole King, she's back again. She wrote the song, and James did a version that put him in the charts all around the world of You've Got a Friend.

0: So let's do it. Let's count down the big selling rock singles of October 1971. Curved Air were at 10 with Backstreet Love, and The Doors at 9 with Riders on the Storm. Cat Stevens was at 8 with Moonshadow, and Mungo Jerry at 7 with You Don't Have to Be in the Army. Sultana from Titanic was at 6, and Jethro Tull were at 5 with Life is a Long Song. The Witch Queen of New Orleans was at 4 for Redbone, and CCS were at 3 with Tap Turns on the Water. The Carol King song that did it for James Taylor was at 2, it was You've Got a Friend. And a double A side for Rod Stewart, one side was Maggie May, we heard that earlier, and the other side was Reason to Believe.
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3: Two people have died after an explosion at a house in Bristol this morning. A major incident has been declared with a cordon in place on Sterncourt Road while emergency services investigate. The cause is being treated as suspicious but not terror-related. In a bid to ease fuel shortages, airlines will be allowed to group passengers from different flights together. Johnny Holmes has the details.
4: The Department for Transport is introducing temporary measures allowing airlines to group passengers onto fewer planes to cut fuel use. Travellers could be moved from their original booking to another flight on the same route, helping avoid cancellations. The government says it's about giving certainty ahead of summer amid concerns over jet fuel supplies.
3: A senior palace aide says King Charles seized a phenomenal opportunity during his trip to the US, including a high-stakes speech to Congress. And conservation teams working on HMS Victory say the latest stage of its £42 million restoration has been completed successfully after all remaining masts were removed. From Radio News Hub, I'm Ben Monsey.
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3: Changeable with showers or longer spells of rain this weekend, possibly heavy and thundery, especially over Northern Ireland. Driest in eastern England, highs of 19 degrees.
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0: Oh, great one to start off the 10 this week there. The Sweet Fox on the Run, last week's 3. This week's number 10, 8th week on the charts overall, and number 2 is as high as that one would reach. So hello and welcome along to another edition of the Timeless Top 10. It's Gavin with you until 2 o'clock this afternoon here on Homebase Cabin FM. I trust I find you safe and well since we last spoke last weekend. And as I said, this week, as we are in a brand new month of May, we are in the month of May 1975 this week for our Timeless Top 10, the week ending the 3rd of May. And of course, between now and 2 o'clock, as we do every weekend, and this weekend it's the 2nd and 3rd of May, we're going to count down the songs musically from 10 to 1 from the charts in 1975. We're also going to count down the top 40 for you verbally, with all the songs from 40 to number 1. And of course, we'll take a little pit stop at the halfway point of the show, as we do every week around about 1:30, when we do the memory machine. And we've got the events this week from the 2nd of May for the purposes of this weekend's show. So all that to bring you between now and 2 o'clock this afternoon. And don't forget, if you can carry on listening after 2, I will be with you on Saturday afternoon for another 2 hours on the afternoon alternative from 2 until 4 for another 120 minutes there. And if you're listening to the Sunday Sanctuary, another 60 minutes of me just after 2 o'clock until 3 o'clock with a great hour of tunes from the whole of the 70s, from the entire decade, and also rounding off as always with 3 songs from one particular artist, and it's a male solo artist from the 70s for you this week between 2 and 3. So depending on which day you're listening, the afternoon alternative on Saturday until 4 after 2, and the Sunday Sanctuary on Sunday between 2 and 3 after the show. Back to the here and now, and back to the Timeless Top 10, and we're going to crack on now with our next track. And whilst I take a little drink of water, we're going to find out who was at this week's
1: number 9.
0: I can reveal that they were up into the 10 from last week's 11 to this week's number 9. Fourth week on the chart overall for them, and it was their 9th week on the chart overall. It's the 3 Degrees. This is Take Good Care of Yourself.

0: Right, so the 3 degrees there, take good care of yourself. Up to number 9 from last week's 11, and that was their fourth week on the chart. Number 9 was as high as they would reach. Right, you're listening to the Timeless Top 10 from the week ending the 3rd of May 1975. It's Gavin with you here on Homebase Cabin FM until 2 o'clock this afternoon. And don't forget, if you're listening to me on Saturday, you'll hear 2 more hours of the afternoon alternative from 2 until 4. And of course, if you're listening on Sunday, another 60 minutes of the Sunday Sanctuary between 2 and 3. But between now and 2 o'clock, it's all about the Timeless Top 10, and as I said, we've landed in the week ending the 3rd of May 1975. We're going to take a break for the ads very shortly, but right now we're going to count down up to the ads, all the songs from 40 to this week's 31.
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0: Right, at number 40 was the Elton John Band, down 20 places to 40 with Philadelphia Freedom. Dwayne Eddy's Play Me Like You Play Your Guitar was down 14 places to 39. Sylvia and Hasta La Vista was up 10 places to 38. Lulu and Take Your Mama for a Ride was up 4 places to 37. Kenny and Fancy Pants down 14 places to 36. Moments and Whatnots, Girls down 13 places to 35. Pilot and Call Me Round are up 2 places to 34. Guys and Dolls, there's a whole lot of loving. They were down to 33. Gladys Knight and the Pips and The Way We Were up 2 places to 32. And the Average White Band and Cut the Cake. Not sure if it was someone's birthday when they released that song, but they were up to 31. Right, so those are all the songs making our chart from this week's 40 to 31. We'll get to all the songs from 30 to 21 after we've heard you played you the number 7 song, and we'll play you that back-to-back with this week's number 8. Both of those on the way next.
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2: In these times of unrest, many of us feel unsettled, emotionally, physically and mentally. 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

0: Oh, great one there from 10cc, Life is a Minestrone if you like your Italian soups. And that was last week's number 9, this week's number 7, fifth week on the chart for that one. Number 7 was as high as it would get. And before that, Glitter Band and The Tears I Cried, up 6 places into the 10 this week from last week's 14 to this week's number 8. And that was the highest point that one would reach, number 4. Fourth week on the chart overall for that one. Right, so you're listening to the Timeless Top 10 with myself, Gavin Blunt, with you, of course, every Saturday and Sunday here on Cabin FM between 1 and 2. And this week we are in the week ending the 3rd of May 1975 for the 10. We're going to take a look at some of the events from the 2nd of May when we do the Memory Machine very shortly for the purposes of this weekend show. But before that, we've got the number 6 song on the way, and it's got a canine flavour to it this afternoon. But first of all, we're going to count down all the songs on our chart from this week's 30 to this week's 21.
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0: Right, at number 30, it's up 5 places for Silver Connection with Save Me, Sharonettes and Papa Mau Mau, up to 29. Betty Wright and Where Is the Love, up to 28. Diana Ross and Sorry Doesn't Always Make It Right, to number over at 27. The Bell and Lady Marmalade, the original version of that one, down 9 places to 26. New at 25 was Gary Glitter and Love Like You and Me. 24 is Casey and the Sunshine Band, Get Down Tonight. They were down as well, 3 places to 26. 24, Tammy Wynette, Stand By Your Man, up to 23. Mike Reed, that's the bloke that played Frank in EastEnders and the Ugly Duckling, up to to 22. And Disco Tex and the Sex Selects, and I Wanna Dance Wit Chew, up 19 places to 21. Yeah, Mike Reed, not the radio presenter, but the other one, the one that's used to say, "Pair, pair, what you done to me, pair?" Right, enough of the rubbish London Cockney accents. Let's take you up to this week's number 5, and the top 5, of course, and also the top 20 countdown, and this week's memory.

0: Machine, more importantly, with the song that was this week's. And this is the song, and we're going to play it to you in just a second. The song that was this week's.
1: Number 6.
0: And here it is in its entirety, taking us up to the memory machine. It's Peter Shelley. This is Love Me, Love My Dog.

but you're glad that song's over. bad jokes all the way this afternoon. Right, Love Me, Love My Dog There Eventually by Peter Shelley. I'm sorry I played you the beginning of it a bit prematurely. I meant to play the song number, but we got there in the end, didn't we? Right then, let's do the Memory Machine now with events from the 2nd of May for the purposes of this weekend's show. Starting us off then in 1194, King Richard I gave Portsmouth its first royal charter. The date was that such a charter was granted is considered to be when a city was founded. It doesn't necessarily have to have a cathedral, I don't think. That's the received wisdom. 1536, Anne Boleyn, the second wife of King Henry VIII, was sent to the Tower of London and executed 17 days later by beheading. In 1559, Scottish clergyman John Knox returned from exile to become the leader of the Scottish Reformation. In 1568, Mary Queen of Scots escaped from Lochleven Castle in Perth and Kinross with the help of her jailer's family. In 1611, the authorised version of the Bible, the King James Version, was first published and became the standard English language Bible. In 1797, a mutiny in the British Navy spread from Spithead to the rest of the fleet. Delightful name there. In 1933, the modern legend of the Loch Ness Monster was born when a sighting made local news. In 1942, during World War II, HMS Edinburgh was sunk in the Barents Sea off the Norwegian coast. Its cargo of gold bars lay in 800 feet of water until salvaged in 1981. Yeah, I was going to say you're too late now by about 45 odd years. In 1952, the world's first ever jet airliner, the de Havilland Comet 1, set off from London to Johannesburg on its maiden flight. In 1953, the football legend Sir Stanley Matthews, at the age of 38, won an FA Cup winner's medal at Blackpool, came back from trailing 3-1 to beat Bolton 4-3. In 1964, Nancy Astor, the American-born English politician and socialite and first woman to take a seat in Parliament, passed away. In 1965, Britain's early bird satellite began transmitting TV programmes to more than 300 million viewers. In 1969, the Cunard passenger liner QE2 set sail from Southampton on its maiden voyage. In 1982, the Argentinian light cruiser the General Belgrano was torpedoed by the British submarine the HMS Conqueror during the Falklands War. 1997, following Britannia Blair's victory in the general election, John Major announced that he was stepping down as leader of Britain's Tory party. In 2010, the actress Lynn Redgrave, daughter of Sir Michael and sister to actress Vanessa, passed away. 2014, 71-year-old Max Clifford, the master media manipulator and publicist and the man behind many of the tabloid scoops of the previous 30 years, was sentenced to 8 years in jail. And finally, on this day in 2015, the Duchess of Cambridge gave birth to her second child, Charlotte Elizabeth Diana, sister to Prince George, and currently fourth in line to the throne.

0: Right then, that was the Memory Machine there, and we'll take another look at events from the 9th of May for you for next weekend shows at the same time, same place, next weekend here on the Memory Machine. Right, let's return straight back to the Timeless Top 10 and let's find out who was at this week's.
1: Number 5.
0: And we're going to play you this one back to back with this week's number 4, but this week's number 5, first of all, was down from last week's top spot to this week's number 5. It was their 9th week on the chart overall. It's the Bay City Rollers. This is Bye Bye Baby.

0: Okay, Susan Cadogan there, and the original reggae-inspired version of Hurt So Good. So last week's 10, this week's number 4, fifth week on the chart overall for that one. That was as high as that one would reach back in 1975. And before that, the Bay City Rollers, of course, last week's number 1, this week's number 5. They dropped 4 places on the chart this week in 1975, and that was their ninth week on the chart overall at this week's number 5. Right, 3 more songs still to play you on the 10 from this week in 1975. It's Gavin with you until 2 o'clock this afternoon. Don't forget, we've got the afternoon alternative coming up after 2 if you're listening on Saturday, the Sunday Sanctuary on Sunday if you're listening to the replay. But between now and 2 o'clock, we've got the top 3 to play you. And we're going to continue our countdown up the chart with songs right now from numbers 20 to 11.
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0: Right, at number 20, it was up 9 places for Stephanie DeSykes with We'll Find Our Day. Wigan's Ovation Skiing in the Snow was down 7 places to 19. The Carpenters Only Yesterday up 10 places to 18. Tammy Jones and Let Me Try Again was up 13 places to 17. Frankie Valli and the Four Seasons and the Night up 10 places to 16. The Goodies and the Double A Side, The Funky Gibbon, and Sick Man Blues down 7 places to 15. Peter Skellen and Hold On to Love was up 2 to 14. Teaching and Ding A Dong up 5 places to 13. Gilbert Beco and Little Love and Understanding up 1 place to 12. And Jim Gilstrap and Swing Your Daddy was down 6 places even from last week's 5 to this week's number 11. Yes, you think I'd know how to count by now, wouldn't you? Right then, let's take you into the ads by playing you this one back to back with this week's number 2. Yes, it's this week's
2: number 3.
0: And I can reveal that this week's song was also dropping, number 3 was also dropping 1 place on the chart from last week's 2 to this week's number 3. Originally released in 1968, it was re-released in 1975. It's Bobby Goldsboro, and this is Honey on Cabin FM.

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0: Virginia Riverton there, and Loving You Up, five places from last week's seven to this week's number two, and her fourth week on the chart with that one. That's as high as she would get with that one. And before that, the re-release of Bobby Goldsboro's Honey, the 1975 version, originally released back in 1968. It was re-released in 1975 and made number three this week on our chart. Two is as high as that one would get. So, well, we're nearly at the end of another hour of great songs here on the Timeless Top 10. We're going to round off with the number one song very shortly. But first of all, let's recap this week's Top 10.
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0: Right then, we started off today's show with this week's number 10. That was The Sweet and Fox on the Run, down seven places to number 10. The 3 Degrees, Take Good Care of Yourself, was up two places to number 9. The Glitter Band's The Tears I Cried, up six places to number 8. 10cc's Life is a Minestrone was up two to 7. Peter Shelley's Love Me, Love My Dog was down two places from last week's 4 to this week's 6. The Bay City Rollers and Bye Bye Baby, down four places from last week's top spot to this week's number 5. Susan Cadogan's Hurt So Good was up six places to number 4. Bobby Goldsboro and the 1975 re-release of Honey, down one place to number 3. And you've just heard Minnie Riperton was up five places from last week's 7 to this week's number 2. So that does mean that we do have a new number one, as the Bay City Rollers drop four places from last week's top spot to this week's 5. I'll tell you what that number one song is in just a second. But just to say, thank you very much for listening to the show today. Don't forget, next weekend we are looking at the chart from the second week of May 1985. So heading back to the mid-80s for our chart next week. We've also got events in the Memory Machine from the 9th of May. So join me for all that lot to next weekend. That's the 9th and 10th of May here on Herne Bay's Cabin FM. And don't forget that... if you're listening after 2 o'clock, if you're listening on Saturday, you'll hear another 2 hours of the afternoon alternative. If you're listening on Sunday, you'll hear another 60 minutes of the Sunday Sanctuary, including this week's three tunes from a female solo artist, three songs from them, rounding off the show if you're listening on Sunday. But either way, I'm going to leave you today on this week's Timeless Top 10 with this week's
2: number one.
0: And I can reveal they were last week's number six, up five places from last week's six to this week's number one. Second week on the chart overall, it was Mud and Oh Boy. They're on the way very shortly. This, though, has been the Timeless Top 10. I have been Gavin Blunt. I will speak to you soon, but for now, it is goodbye.

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12: Two adults have died and a major incident has been declared in Bristol after an explosion at a home on Stonecourt Road earlier this morning. The cause is being treated as suspicious, though not terrorism related. A police cordon remains in place as emergency services continue their response. Residents nearby are being evacuated as a precaution and people are urged to avoid the area. Airlines could soon be given new powers to merge flights. Johnny Holmes has more.
13: Airlines will be allowed to move passengers between services under temporary rules from the Department for Transport aimed at saving jet fuel. Carriers could combine flights on the same routes to avoid flying half-empty planes, meaning some travellers may be shifted to different departures. Ministers say it will reduce disruption during the busy summer period amid fuel supply concerns, but critics, including Which, warn passengers' rights must be protected.
12: And King Charles has grasped in both hands the challenges of his trip to the United States, according to a senior palisade. From Radio News Hub, I'm Ben Monsey.
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12: Changeable with showers or longer spells of rain this weekend, possibly heavy and thundery, especially over Northern Ireland. Driest in eastern England, highs of 19 degrees.
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0: 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It's Gavin Bland behind the microphone again between now and three, and as usual, over the next 60 minutes, we'll be taking you on a musical trip through time and playing some of the greatest music from the entirety of one of the last four decades. We'll also round off the show with a trio of tracks from a well-known artist of the decade in theme tunes. And this week, it's the turn of the 70s. So keep it here at Cabin FM for the Sunday Sanctuary. We've got more great music on the way next.
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Coming up at the top of the hour, we've got the latest news and weather from the Radio News Hub team, followed by this week's edition of The Analogue Years with David Cloak. 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
6: 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Right now though, more great memories with another trio of tracks from a well-known artist of the decade in Theme Tunes on the Sunday Sanctuary on Cabin FM.

0: 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Don't forget, we'll be back next week for another 120 minutes of some of the greatest music from one of the four decades from the 70s through to the noughties, including the timeless top 10 in the first hour, followed in the second by another 10-year musical trip through time, and rounding off with another trio of tracks from a well-known artist in theme tunes. And if you can, please join me for the afternoon alternative next Saturday from 1pm. But this has been the Sunday Sanctuary. I have been Going Blunt. I'll speak to you soon, but for now, it is goodbye.
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4: Changeable with showers or longer spells of rain this weekend, possibly heavy and thundery, especially over Northern Ireland. Driest in eastern England, highs of 19 degrees.
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from the Doobie Brothers. And from 1989, one of the albums of the decade, The Raw and The Cooked. It's The Fine Young Cannibals and Good Thing, getting to a UK chart position of number 7. So, welcome aboard again. It's David Cloke here with the Analog Years, the best songs on the radio from 1960 to 1995, as we play you Share.

0: 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And we play it better than anyone else.
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0: songs on the radio from 1960 to 1995, ahead of the launch of digital radio in the UK. We call them the analog years, and that was a song that won the Grammy Award for the best female pop vocal performance back in 1975, getting to a UK chart position of number 6. Janice Ian at 17. Jimmy Cliff, Wild World, 1970, took a re-release to get it to number 8, and a song originally recorded by Bonnie Tyler and Robin Beck before Cher's version, Save Up All Your Tears. It's from her album of 1991, Love Hurts, not a big chart performer in the US or the UK, only getting to number 37 in both charts.
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0: 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With the Pet Shop Boys is Dabs All Over It. 1989 single Losing My Mind and Come a Little Bit Closer. What a song from Tango in the Night. 1987, it wasn't released as a major single in the UK, but was released in the USA. And do you know what? It did not chart on the Hot 100. Well, life is full of surprises, isn't it?
1: 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Rather than pretend we are A1, ultra fine, shall I be the first then?

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These are the analog years. This is Ultimate 60s.

So, you know, welcome to my secret base. There's a laser thing, just ignore that. We should cover it over when guests arrive. And the shark and piranha tankers over there, and again, they don't really get on, but don't mind them. Just don't tell anyone. It's David Cloke here on the... I'm making myself laugh now, aren't I? David Cloke here on the Analog Ears from agesradio.com. Life of Surprises, pre-Fab Sprout, 1992. Didn't really get into a top 40 position in the UK. A good album track, though, from the album A Life of Surprises and You Only Live Twice, Nancy Sinatra, from that Bond film. These are the best songs on the radio from 1960 to 1990.

0: A song that certainly represents the early 90s UK house and dance crossover, and more successful in the clubs than in the charts, 1990. Innocence, Let's Push It. I do remember dancing to that when I was based in Gloucester in 1990. How sad of me to reminisce about something like that. 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

playing you the best songs on the radio that you would have heard between 1960 and 1995 on analog radio. These are the analog years, playing one of Billy Joel's most intense songs, reflecting the Cold War era anxiety and psychological pressure. It was pressure from 1982, and this Wheels on Fire, Judy Driscoll, written by Bob Dylan and Rick Danko from the band, later revived in popularity because I think, you know, it was used as a theme for Absolutely Fabulous. Let's keep it 60s on the analog years. It's Glen Campbell, Galveston.

place actually that I've been to, Galveston. I went on a holiday to the United States, had a wonderful time, went to Houston, went to the Space Center, which is a must. Absolutely brilliant, really loved it. So I said to my other half, look, we're in the area, let's pop down to Galveston and reminisce about that song. And she said, what song? So we're driving down to Galveston. Guess what? I just had to sort of pull over, find it in the old library, stick it on the speakers. And of course it was, oh yeah, that song, yeah, that song. Do you know what? It's a lovely place, Galveston. Definitely well worth a visit.

Well, Vince Clark, Erasure 1990, getting to number 3 with Blue Savannah. As we'll take you to the end of this hour of the Analog Years, we'll head back to 1986. Janet Jackson.

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2: Changeable with showers or longer spells of rain this weekend, possibly heavy and thundery, especially over Northern Ireland. Driest in eastern England, highs of 19 degrees.
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3: 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David Cloke here with the analog years. I'm feeling a bit

to another hour of the best songs on the radio from 1960 to 1995, ahead of the launch of digital radio in the UK. David Cloke here with the analog years. One of the best from Kirsty McCall, 1981, getting to number 14. There's a guy that works down our chip shop. Yeah, swears he's Elvis. I'm sure that that's correct. You've got me rocking the Rolling Stones from 1994, getting to number 23 from that superb album, Voodoo Lounge, as we take you to 1980.

You are hearing the best songs on the radio, 1960 to 1995. These are the Analog Years with Breathe Life Into Me. Misha Paris, as the Analog Years, takes you to 1977 and this classic from Rita Coolidge.

0: seasons, 1964, Ragdoll getting to a chart position of number 2. And a song that was written by Buzz Skaggs. It hung around the charts around 13 weeks, getting to a UK chart position of number 6. We're All Alone. Rita Coolidge on the Analog Ears.
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0: song dedicated to the story of a seatbelt. Extraordinary. I don't know what I'm talking about. Listen to the lyrics of that song again. Chuck Berry, 1964. A strong chart performer both in the UK and the US. UK number 3, sticking around in the charts for 12 weeks and reaching number 10 in the US. Before that, a song I completely forgot about. The follow-up to Don't Leave Me This Way, Communards, 1988. Strong chart performer as well, getting to a UK chart position of number 8. So how are you doing? This is David Cloak at agesradio.com, playing the analogue years, the best songs on the radio from 1960 to 1995. Whilst I'm here, by the way, anybody out there, would you like to introduce the next song? Anyone? Oh, you, sir, over there.
1: Ladies and gentlemen, I give you the Celtic Soul Brothers and the Strong Devoted.
0: Brilliant job,

one of my favourite albums of 1981, Long Distance Voyager. It was very much a comeback album for the Moody Blues. And Talking Out of Turn. Before that, an early release before the global smash of Come On Eileen, the Celtic Soul Brothers, Dexys Midnight Runners, 1982. Poor chart performer, though, only getting to number 45. Personally, I thought they should have re-released that after the success of Come On Eileen. You know, wedding disco DJs, party DJs would have put on Come On Eileen and then the Celtic Soul Brothers afterwards, and they just would have been the legends of the dance floor. Well, in my tiny mind, I think that might have been the case. Maybe not. David Cloak here with the Analog Years. Oh, now, I've been looking forward to playing this song throughout the entire show. 1991, the original Bonnie Raitt, I Can't Make You Love Me.

0: let that song play and play. Beautiful. Covered by Adele, also George Michael. There's the original. 1991, Bonnie Raitt. I Can't Make You Love Me. Good to have your company. David Cloak here, agesradio.com, with the analog ears.
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0: 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Number one practically everywhere, UK, US, all over Europe, particularly Germany and the Netherlands as well. 9 weeks on the charts in the UK and taken from the film of the same name. And a surprising non-charter, really, number 54, 1987 again. 3 weeks on the charts in the UK, but doing particularly well in Europe, and a bit of a prelude to his massive hit Wicked Game. It's Blue Hotel by Chris Isaak.
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0: Let's take you back to the dawn of the analog years, 1960. Johnny Kidd and the Pirates.

very much a rare feat for any song to hit number one on four different US Billboard charts simultaneously. Stevie Wonder, Part-Time Lover, UK chart position of number three, hanging around the charts for 11 weeks before that from 1960. Right at the beginning of the analog year, shaking all over, Johnny Kidd and the Pirates, UK chart position of number one. And that's it. That's another edition of the Analog Ears in the Can. If you'd like to get hold of us, you know, I'd love to hear from you. 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
1: A man and a woman have died after a house explosion in Bristol. Police say three people, including a child, were taken to hospital after the incident this morning at an address in Stern Court Road. Somerset and Avon Superintendent Matt Ebb spoke to reporters.
2: While our inquiries remain at an early stage, at this point we're not looking for anyone else in connection with this incident. It is also important to confirm we are not treating this as a suspected terrorism incident.
1: Officers are also carrying out inquiries at a property in Speedwell, which is linked to the man who died. Police say a boy's died after being hit by a fallen tree. Emergency services were sent to Holmcroft Road in Stafford yesterday evening. Staffordshire Police say his next of kin have been informed. And in the Premier League, Bournemouth have boosted their European hopes with a 3-0 win over Crystal Palace. That's the latest from Radio News Hub. I'm Lucy Gormanley.
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6: Changeable with showers or longer spells of rain this weekend, possibly heavy and thundery, especially over Northern Ireland. Driest in eastern England, highs of 19 degrees.
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0: Holiday Inn means it's another 60 minutes of grease paint and stage lights with me, Mark Billsby.
1: And me, Julia Ruffy.
2: And me, Alistair Woodgate.
0: Well, we've got lots to cram in today. We've got our usual features, which are...
1: Yes, we've got our lyrical challenge today, which I think might be quite easy.
2: And we have our 2 at 22, which come from one of our older shows, from The Music Man.
0: And if you remember last week, Mrs. R, you posed 3 questions for the expert and I.
1: I did indeed. I did indeed.
0: We didn't do too bad.
1: In the end, you didn't do too badly, actually.
0: No, I've put the little certificate on the wall that said I got Judy Dench. I was proud of that.
1: Yeah, yeah, it was very good.
0: But normal service will be resumed and there'll be 3 questions for you two coming up.
1: I feel you're going to get your own back.
0: Oh, I've been working very hard since.

0: bugs and she wiggles. The world gets the giggles.
1: But look in the wings at who's pulling the strings.
2: Oh, one fine morning we were introduced by fate.
0: How do you do?
1: Hello, how are you?

0: Mac and Mabel with Mac and Mabel. Question, not seen it. What's it about?
1: It's about Mac Sennett.
0: Oh, okay.
1: Mac Sennett, you know, the Keystone Cops.
0: Yeah, it's all about him.
1: It's about, it's the early days of, you know, cinema.
2: It's a very interesting musical, I think. The Gerry Herman score is just wonderful.
1: I think it's one of his best. I love it.
2: There's a little bit of a tension for me in this show because the storyline is quite downbeat, but the music is so upbeat.
1: Yeah.
2: And the two, it seems an unusual sort of contrast.
0: But do they work?
2: Yes, ish.
0: Okay.
1: They changed it, didn't they, when it came to London?
2: Did they?
1: They changed the plot because at the end, he sings "I Promise You a Happy Ending" when Mabel's dying. And then he has a fabulous speech at the end telling the story of how it all happened. And then when it came to London, at the end, he sang "I Promise You a Happy Ending" as a happy song and she didn't die. And so the speech wasn't there, and it's a super speech. Mm. I only saw it at the very beginning of the run, and I'm not sure whether they then changed it back to the American version. I don't know.
0: Well, that poses another question. Why do you feel that people rewrite certain things? Is it to improve it or for different audiences?
1: I think it is rewritten potentially to improve it, although Follies wasn't improved by rewriting it for the London production. Oh. And now you don't see the London production, you only ever see the American production.
2: I think sometimes it's just to reflect the times and sort of maybe international events or just a general mood in society, and maybe it just needs a tweak here and there.
1: But I've always, why would you cut the Ballad of Lucy and Jesse out of Follies? It's one of the best numbers and it's brilliant for Phyllis.
0: But they cut it out.
1: But they cut it out of the London production.
0: Wow. Oh, there we are. Food for thought, as they say.
2: Indeed.
3: It's time for this week's Lyrical Challenge on Grease Paint and Stage Lights.
1: And here we go with the Lyrical Challenge. Leave expectations at the door. Just let your eyes explore my cinematic flair.
0: If you know what it is, it's musicals@btinternet.com. Go on then.
1: Again? Leave expectations at the door. Just let your eyes explore my cinematic flair.
0: We'll give you the answer just before we end the programme. So get dialing.
4: Esther.

0: From Here to Eternity, you've just heard Fight the Fight. And before that, from Bonnie and Clyde, the title song, Bonnie and Clyde.
1: Now it's time to ask the experts on grease paint and stage lights.
2: Okay, so here we go. Three questions for the experts. Question number one, which Andrew Lloyd Webber musical holds the record for being his shortest running West End production, closing just after 18 days?
0: That would be Stephen Ward.
2: Brilliant. Based on the 1960 Profumo Affair, it opened at the Aldwych Theatre on December 2013 and closed very quickly due to poor ticket sales, even though Lloyd Webber said it was one of his fondest of the scores. Mm. Or the score. And you went to see it.
0: I saw it, yeah. I was in there on one of those 18 days. So
2: Was it busy?
0: No, it wasn't full house by any means. It was an interesting piece. Some of the music was fabulous. And the storyline's really interesting. I just don't think it really had the pull, the appeal. And the title, Stephen Ward, is a bit flat. You need something a little bit more inspiring.
3: I would have thought a large number of people wouldn't have actually heard of Stephen Ward, because if you put Profumo, people would know what you were talking about. But
0: Profumo
3: Stephen Ward,
0: Affair, the musical. There you go.
2: Well, choices you make, isn't it?
0: Absolutely.
2: Question two. Lloyd Webber is famous for The Phantom of the Opera, but he actually wrote a sequel to a different musical first. Which one?
0: Sorry, he wrote a sequel to a different musical.
2: Yeah, first, before he did The Phantom of the Opera. Shall I read it again?
3: I'm not quite sure.
2: Andrew Lloyd Webber is famous for The Phantom of the Opera, but he actually wrote a sequel to a different musical first. Which one?
3: Don't know.
2: Okay. Question three. Which Andrew Lloyd Webber show? It's all about Andrew Lloyd Webber this week.
3: It is indeed.
2: Which Andrew Lloyd Webber show?
0: I've begun to realise that.
2: Is the only one in history to have his entire cast perform on roller skates?
3: Oh, well, that's Starlight Express.
2: Yeah, the actors must be proficient skaters because the set features high-speed tracks and ran through the auditorium. It remains one of the most physical demanding shows for West End performers.
0: And over in Germany, in Bochum, where they've got a purpose-built theatre, the Germans absolutely love Starlight Express, and it's been playing for years and years and years and years and years. And if you've seen Starlight Express at the Troubadour, Wembley, over in Germany, the set is twice the size, and the skaters go right around the entire audience, and it's packed out every single performance.
2: And is it the newer version or the old version?
3: I think it's the original, isn't it?
0: I think it's the original. It might have been tweaked since.
2: Gotcha. Yeah. Okay, do you want the answer to that? No, I'll tell you what. If you know the answer, please help them out. It's musicals at beatinternet.com.
4: 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I'm somebody they ought to be.

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1: By the way, how are we getting to the castle anyway?
2: Oh, on a wee strop fair, der Schlagen, Wagen, Suchen, Fruchen.
1: Oh, what's that?
2: A hayride!

0: could use me.
1: Two, and I'm working on a third.
0: Oh, good. Does that mean I'm hired?
1: Well, part of me is pointing in that direction.

0: What was that?
1: Oh, werewolves.
0: Werewolves?
2: They're wolves.
0: What?
2: They're wolves. They're castle.
0: Why are you talking like that?
2: I don't know. I don't know. I thought you wanted me to.
0: Well, I don't.
2: All right. I bet you're all right.

0: Mel Brooks, Rolling in the Hay, which I enjoyed watching your company do that once.
1: Thank you.
0: I enjoyed watching whoever it was rolling around the hay. Very entertaining. And then before that, we had Annie, Get Your Gun, I've Got Lost in His Arms from Bernadette Peters. And then we kicked off with Nobody, another one of your shows, Betty Blue Eyes.
1: Yeah, lovely show. Didn't do incredibly well in the West End.
2: It's quite long, isn't it?
1: Yeah, it's, of course, it's based on the play A Private Function.
0: Mm.
1: It makes a lovely musical, but it's hasn't quite got the following that perhaps it deserves.
0: So anyway, talking directors, you are directing a show which we spoke about a couple of weeks ago.
2: Yes, I am, yeah.
0: How's it going?
2: It's going along, yeah. Got a good cast. And we're quite well ahead. We've finished all the blocking and we're now running bits and bobs and, you know. So yeah, it's going okay. It's on in May, so we've still got time.
0: But people are not sure. Blocking is what?
2: It's where you set everything, you know, where people move, where they come on, where they go off.
0: So in your rehearsal room, do you mark it out with tape and all that?
2: Yeah. Well, we have to mark this one out because we've got a massive thrust at the front of the stage, which comes beyond the pros. So we've had to mark it out at every rehearsal because there's several entrances, but then you can't get on further down than the pros arch and then you have to come down. So it's quite tricky to know exactly where you are on stage. So yeah, we've been marking it out every night.
0: I got shoved off the stage once.
1: Did you?
0: Yeah, they didn't quite manage
1: to subtle in.
0: It was very subtle. I never took off. I mean, I literally took off and ended on in the props desk because someone was just jumping about and they just nudged and that was it. I was off. And I couldn't come back on either. I was just left sitting in the props desk. And she wasn't very happy. Anyway, I digress. Okay, so it's come along nicely.
2: Mm-hmm.
0: Any issues that you've had so far in terms of sound?
2: No, we're not. I mean, it's a lot of radio mics, but we've got a good sound engineer. So yes, it's quite a lot of radio mics.
0: Because you can get the free frequencies, but if you buy a licensed one, I assume you can have as many radio mics as you like, can you?
1: Within reason.
2: I mean, it's like, it depends on the lighting desk and the channels and all that malarkey, but the sound desk and the channels.
0: Yeah.
2: But yeah, it's, there's no problems at the moment that we know of. I mean, the set's being built, so obviously.
0: Oh, wow.
2: When you see it for the first time, what's in your head is not always what they've built exactly.
0: Yeah.
2: But it's roughly it, so.
0: And you're building a set for Frozen, Mr. Wood.
1: Yeah, I'm doing bits and pieces, but we're also hiring in some elements. And we open next week.
0: So. Next week?
2: Oh, gosh, indeed. Is it next week?
1: Yeah.
0: Wow.
2: Oh, wow.
1: So that's all very exciting. I hope the audiences enjoy it.
0: Brilliant.
1: I'm sure they
2: will. The kids will enjoy it because they'll all come dressed as Elsa or Anna.
0: Yeah. Well, I might come dressed as Elsa.
2: Oh, good.
0: You listen to Grease Paint and Stage Lights.

0: how civilized men behave. He never forgot and he never forgave.
1: Nasrini! Nasrini Todd!
0: The demon barber of Fleet Street.
2: Every week, Grease Paint and Stage Lights.

0: my favourite songs.
1: I was just going to say, this is one of the shows that Alistair hates.
0: I could listen to Scarlet Pimpernel every day.
2: I wish they did it more. So. I wish people did it more. It's just...
0: When we did the show, I was so fortunate to play Chauvelin, the baddie. And at the end of that number, the guillotine falls, and we built a guillotine. And we had somebody put their head in the guillotine, and every night the guillotine came down, bang. And we designed it so that the actor could drop their head into a basket. And from the audience perspective, that happened as the guillotine came
2: down.
0: And every night there were gasps of horror from the audience as they thought the head had come off and landed in the basket. The basket didn't have a back, so the actor was able to drop themselves into the basket and then withdraw backwards. But in the basket was an artificial head. So then the head could be picked out of the basket afterwards.
2: Absolutely brilliant. What a brilliant idea. So,
0: good fun.
1: Fantastic. Yeah, that was Scarlet Pimpernel. Mm. Now it's time to do this.
3: Now it's time for this week's 2 at 22. Two songs from one show on Grease Paint and Stage Lights.
0: As we said a little earlier, today the two songs come from The Music Man, which first made an appearance back in 1957. The music and the book is by Meredith Wilson. And interestingly, the cast album from that original production won the very first Grammy Award for Best Musical Theatre Album.
1: All right.
0: So there you go. And it spent 245 weeks on the Billboard charts. So I'm not quite sure which production these numbers come from today, but we are going to hear Till There Was You, beautiful song. And then we couldn't really do The Music Man without featuring probably the best known song from the show, 76 Trombones.

0: That was this week's 2 at 22 on Grease Paint and Stage Lights.
1: Why do you need that money?
2: I lost Billy's drugs. Didn't get paid. Now I lose my kneecaps.
1: Shit, really?
2: Always got some bastard after me. I'm easy to hate.
1: You. But you're beautiful.
2: What?
1: You are.
2: Blokes don't go around calling other blokes beautiful.
1: Well, fit them.
2: Shut up. So, you ain't seen that shell no more then?

Has anyone ever loved you? Where I grew up, they had this picture of Jesus on the wall. Hippie looking geezer with a beard. They told me he loved me. I thought, well, that's alright then, innit? When I die, I'll meet him, I'm laughing. When they used to say, what do you want to be when you grow up? I go, dead. No one's ever told me they love me. Not me mum, too smacked off her nut. No one in the homes. Not even someone eat off their nut, you know. They'd say it to everybody else, they'd never say it to me. I think there must be something wrong with me.

0: Closer to Heaven from Closer to Heaven, the musical. And before that, we had our Tour 22, two songs from The Music Man. Do you think musicals come from books, or are musicals just put together as musicals?
1: Depends. Right. Can be both.
0: Bit of both.
1: Anything and everything, yeah.
2: Some films.
0: And do you think a musical could make a book sound more inviting?
1: Yeah, I think so.
2: I think sometimes a book will have a good idea, but not necessarily be a good book overall.
0: Right.
2: But because you have to condense it down for a show, sometimes that actually has a benefit of condensing it down. Mm. So you sort of get the plot a bit more.
0: Well, putting you on the spot, is there a show that you know has come from a book which you think has actually improved if you read the book and watched the show?
1: Oh, gosh.
0: I know, it's a tricky question off the cuff.
1: Off the cuff, mm. I don't know. But a few weeks ago, I went to see a show that's just closed in the West End, The Unlikely Pilgrimage of Harold Fry.
0: Mm.
1: Wonderful musical, absolutely beautiful.
2: So fantastic.
1: And I now want to go and read the book.
0: Gotcha.
1: Because I so enjoyed the musical, and I'd like to see the sort of the original source material and read that and see how it sort of evolved from book to film to musical.
0: So it's a bit of both, isn't it?
1: You can do
0: it one way or the other. Excellent. 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
1: Somewhere on a show, I heard that a picture tells a thousand words. So telly, if you bother to take a look, is the equivalent of, like, lots of books. All I know I learned from telly, this big beautiful box of facts. If you know a thing already, baby, you can switch the channel over just like that. Endless joy and endless laughter, folks living happily ever after. All you need to make you wise is
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slightly famous people talk, no, really famous people. 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Who the Dickens is Charles Dickens? Mary Shelley, Cossie sounds smelly. Harry Potter, what a rotter. Jane Austen, in the compost bin. James Joyce, doesn't sound nice. Ian McEwan, how I feel I'm screwing. William Shakespeare, William Shakespeare. Moby Dick, easy grandma.

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1: Once again, time has beaten us. We're now reaching the top of the hour. We thank you so much for tuning in. It's always sad, this bit, because I know I won't see you for another 7 days, but I look forward to seeing you next time, you two. And we look forward to you tuning in to our programme. And if you've got any ideas, please send them through to musicals@btinternet.com. I'm Mark Bilsby.
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1: And the answer to this week's Lyrical Challenge...
2: Yes, it's Leave Expectations at the Door. Just let your eyes explore my cinematic flair. It was, of course... Land of Lola from Kinky Boots. Leave

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1: Thank you very much.
0: We try our best to check all songs to make sure they are profanity-free, but should we miss one, then please accept our deepest apologies. No one involved in Grease Paint and Stage Lights is out to offend or knowingly play these songs. Thank you.

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1: A man and a woman have died and three people, including a child, were taken to hospital following an explosion at a house in Bristol. A major incident was declared this morning at an address on Stern Court Road. Police say it's being treated as suspicious but not terror-related. Somerset and Avon Superintendent Matt Ebb spoke to reporters.
2: A cordon was put in place to protect the public, to allow inquiries to be carried out at the scene. This included specialist searches carried out by the British Army's Explosive Ordnance Disposal Unit as a precaution. People living within the cordon were evacuated to a temporary rest centre.
1: A teenager has died after being hit by a falling tree in Stafford. Police say they were called to Holmcroft Road in the area yesterday evening. And Sir Alex Ferguson is said to be recovering after being taken to hospital from Old Trafford before Manchester United's game with Liverpool. That's the latest from Radio News Hub. I'm Lucy Gormanley.
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1: Wet across northeast England and southern Scotland as rain slowly eases. Scattered showers elsewhere, some heavy, with a low of 7 degrees Celsius.
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On the light this week, Ray Martin, Edith Day, Vera Lynn and Earl Hines, to mention but a few.

Hello, Hembe. Welcome to the Light Programme, opened this week by Al Bowley, singing with the new Mayfair Dance Orchestra, conducted by Ray Noble. And Shout for Happiness, and looking forward to a nice cup of tea by the sounds of it.

Concluding our sentimental sequence, the Ray Ellis Orchestra with the De John Sisters and Love is the Tender Trap. Before that, Lisa Kirk and I'm in the Mood for Love. And we started that musical triptych with Little Willie John and Need Your Love So Bad. And you heard them all on the Light Programme with Steve Ward on Herne Bay's Community Radio, Cabin FM 94.6.

Suzanne Danko with L'Orchestre de la Suisse Romande, conducted by Ernest Ansermé in Asie, Asia, from Maurice Ravel's Scheherazade. 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

0: Ray Martin, Unforgettable. Hello Light Brigaders, and a very special hello today to Light Brigade member Edward in Deal, whose name has been drawn from the hat. 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
1: My wife, she comes from Yorkshire, oh, she is a great big lamb. The way she puts away the grubby drives me off me chump. 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Yorkshire pudding is the stuff she's going to bomb me on. 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Pass me up some pud, pud, pud, pud, pud, pud, pud, pud, pudding. 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Me and Liza had to go to dinner with the king. My wife sat on King George's right and on the strict duty. 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She said, your majesty. 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The king said, tell me, Mrs. Rouse, will you try a little grouse? 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Come on, Georgie, be a sport and bang along the pudding. My wife has joined the suffragettes and there's a lot to say. They hold their meetings just outside a cook shop down her way. One night they broke the windows and they grabbed the bacon boiled. My old girl sees all the pudding in case it might be spoiled. 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They made a raid upon the soup, drove the shopman up the loop. My old girl sees all the duff and shouted like a good un. Come on girls, I've been and pinched it. Put, put, put, put, pudding. One night last winter when the night was frosty as could be, I jumped in bed because my feet were freezing, don't you see? My great big feet cracked something at the bottom of the bed. I shouted out whatever that Eliza to me said. It's put, put, put, put, put, good old Yorkshire pudding. It's got a bit too sour to eat. I warmed it up to warm your feet. You can't afford a warming fan and that will make a good one. 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I warmed it up to warm your feet. 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So keep your feet upon me, put, put, put, put, put, put, pudding.
0: Mr. Harry Champion and Yorkshire Puddin'.

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Three for the price of one from Ivor Morton and Dave Kay. Did you spot them all? Bit of a tricky one, this, but let's see how you did. Sailor with the Navy Blue Eyes, Baby Mine, and When I Love, I Love. If you did spot them all, you could award yourself a round of applause. Time to fit in just one more before we have to go. Matt Monro, and We Were Lovers.

0: 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My thanks as always to my co-producer, Peter Gore. 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
3: A man and a woman have died after a house explosion in Bristol. Police say three people, including a child, were taken to hospital after the incident this morning at an address in Stern Court Road. Somerset and Avon Superintendent Matt Ebb spoke to reporters.
4: While our inquiries remain at an early stage, at this point we're not looking for anyone else in connection with this incident. It is also important to confirm we are not treating this as a suspected terrorism incident.
3: A major incident was declared after the explosion. Officers are also carrying out inquiries at a property in Speedwell, which is linked to the man who died. Next, Iran are pressing for the war with the US to end within 30 days. That's according to Iran state media, who say their proposal calls for issues to be resolved rather than extending the ceasefire. US President Donald Trump says he's reviewing the proposal but doubts it will lead to a deal. A 15-year-old boy has been charged after two teenagers suffered knife wounds during an alleged brawl involving 30 people in Southend. Essex police say they were called to the seaside city's High Street on Friday evening. The teenager, who cannot be named for legal reasons, is set to appear at Basildon Magistrates Court next month. A lifeboat crew and Coast Guard workers have received a Hero to Animals award from PETA after rescuing a dog from the sea. Crew members from North Berwick RNLI and the Coast Guard rescued Sparkle after she slipped off a harbour wall at Seacliff Beach in East Lothian. Sparkle fell 4 metres into the cold sea before being saved. Lucy Watson is PETA's spokesperson.
5: When someone steps in to save an animal in danger, it is a real act of kindness because their life matters and those courageous deeds deserve to be recognised.
3: And in football, Manchester United have qualified for the Champions League after beating Liverpool 3-2. That's the latest from Radio News Hub. I'm Lucy Gorman-Lee.
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3: Wet across northeast England and southern Scotland as rain slowly eases. Scattered showers elsewhere, some heavy with a low of 7 degrees Celsius.

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0: A very good evening and welcome along to this Sunday's edition of Cabin Folk, brought to you by Herne Bay's own local radio station, that's 94.6 Cabin FM. Nice to have your company on this Sunday evening. Well, it's been a busy week. I'm sure you're surprised to hear that. I did go to a shanty night the other night, and it was by a shanty group called Odds and Sods. They were absolutely brilliant, and I'm hoping to get them in to play a session shortly. So absolutely great stuff. Also went off to the Cosmic Sailor, Trevor Gillies. He was absolutely brilliant as well. So, yeah, lots going on here in Herne Bay. So, what's coming up in the show today? Well, I'll give you your chart rundown and some local artists in part one. Then in part two, hooray, it's back, the Cabin Folk Session. And that's going to be Nigel Hobbins. I'll also give you a rundown of what's going on in and around Herne Bay. So lots to squeeze in. So let's start the music with this one from the Longest Johns. This is the Gloucestershire Wassail.
1: Wassail.

song is John's and Gloucestershire Wassail. I forgot to mention at the top of the show too, we do have our nostalgia section in this hour of the show, so that'll be coming up shortly as well, but I'm sure you knew that. Let's play a couple and then we will do the charts. So we've got Planxty and Merrily Kiss the Quaker coming up shortly, but first it's the Silly Sisters and Hedger and Ditcher.

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That was Planks Tea and Merrily Kiss the Quaker, and before that, the Silly Sisters and Hedger and Ditcher. Now, it is time for the chart rundown. Now, the chart is exactly the same as it's been the last couple of weeks, so I'm not going to actually do a rundown. I'm just going to play two tracks from it. So, from the number four album, Angel's Share, we've got Nathan Evans and St. Phoenix, Arabella. But first, and taken from the straight in at number one album, Prize Fighter by Mumford & Sons, this one's called Alley Cat.

Another red leaf drive, an endless summer. I was quiet, I was alright, till it pulled me under. It was a photograph, before we had one another. I was in pieces then, till you put me back together. So I reach across,

Nathan Evans and St. Phoenix with Arabella, and before that, Mumford and Sons and Alley Cat. It's now time to play a couple of our local artists. And coming up in a few mo's, we have Shuggy Lionheart with Abdul Abulbul Amir. And I'm pleased to say I have got him booked in to record another session very, very shortly. But first, this is Cassius West and his version of the Paul McCartney song, Blackbird.

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0: your career. Violin Fidel, no, you have trod on the toe of Abdullah Bulbul Amir. Said Ivan, my friend, your remarks in the end will avail you but little, I fear, for you ne'er will survive to repeat them alive, Mr. Abdullah Bulbul Amir. So take your last look at sunshine and brook, and send your regrets to the Tsar. By this I imply you are going to die, Count Ivan Skavinsky Skavar. Then this bold Mameluk drew his Kustysky book with a cry of Allah Akbar, and with murderous intent he ferociously went for Ivan Skavinsky Skavar. They fought all that night 'neath the pale yellow moon. The din, it was heard from afar, and huge multitudes came, so great was the fame of Abdul and Ivan Skavar. The Sultan drove by in his red-breasted fly, expecting the victor to cheer, but he only drew nigh to hear the last sigh of Abdul Bulbul Amir. As Abdul's long knife was extracting the life, in fact he was shouting huzzah, he felt himself struck by that wily Kamuk, Count Ivan Skavinsky Skavar. Tsarevich Bichtru, in his spectacled blue, rode up in his new crested car. He arrived just in time to exchange a last line with Ivan Skavinsky Skavar. There's a tomb rises up where the blue Danube flows, engraved their characters clear. Our stranger, when passing, oh, pray for the soul of Abdul Bulbul Amir. A Muscovite maiden her lone vigil keeps 'neath the light of the pale polar star, and the name that she murmurs so oft as she weeps is Ivan Skavinsky Skavar.
1: There you go, a couple from our local artists, Cassius West with Blackbird, and that was Shuggy Lionheart with Abdul Bulbul Amir. Moving swiftly on, squeezing as much music in as I possibly can. Shugla Nifty coming up next, and The Point Road.

That's Hugh Glenifty and The Point Road. And if you do want to get in touch here at Cabin Folk, then why not drop an email to cabinfolk@cabin.fm, or alternatively, or as well as, join the Cabin Folk Facebook page. Just stick a like and a follow on that, and then you can send all your messages via there. Why not indeed? And it keeps you up to date with what's going on. I'm going to play two more songs to take us up to our nostalgia section. And we've got the full set coming up with the Glen Road to Carrick. But first, this is Tickawinda and Go Your Way.

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Let's have a look and see what we got in the nostalgia corner. Well, we've got a singer whose full name was Woodrow Wilson Guthrie, as otherwise known as Woody Guthrie. And tonight's song is called Do Re Mi. And the song deals with experiences and the reception of Dust Bowl migrants when they arrive in California. And this particular song is included in his 1940s folk album, Dust Bowl Ballads. And it does take the form of a warning to would-be migrants to stay exactly where they are. So, without any further ado, this is Woodrow Wilson Guthrie, Woody Guthrie, with Do Re Mi.

Woody Guthrie from 1940 and Do Re Mi. And I can tell you, the local duo Tarnished Gold, they do a really, really good version of that. I'll get to play that on the show very, very soon. Now, it's dropped down to number 13 in the charts. Yes, Ye Vagabonds with their album All Tied Together. But I'm still going to include one in the show today. So here we go, Ye Vagabonds. And this particular song is The Flood.

Now, we've got Judy Collins coming up next, celebrating her birthday only on Friday. Yes, 87 years old. Happy birthday, Judy Collins, and congratulations too. So let's have one of her songs. This one is Golden Apples of the Sun. Happy birthday, Judy.

Golden Apples of the Sun, the golden voice of Judy Collins, who was 87 on Friday. Another couple of girls in the folk world. We've got Yoshika, can't even say it, look, Yoshika Colwell, and a song called In Bloom. That was in the charts last year sometime. But first, this is Kate Rusby and the Barnsley Youth and Temperance Society.

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Welcome to part two of Cabin Folk here on 94.6 Cabin FM with me, Reg. Got an hour to go, and I'm pleased to say that we have the Cabin Folk sessions back, and this week it is Nigel Hobbins. So let's have one song to take us up to this particular session. We've got the Poozies featuring Sally Barker and Two Hearts.

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1: It's that time in the show now for our Cabin Folk Sessions, and this evening I am pleased to welcome Nigel Hobbins. Welcome, Nigel.
2: Thank you for having us.
1: Oh, it's great. An absolute pleasure. Thank you for joining me tonight. Now, in a short while, I'd like to find out a little bit more about you, but before we get into conversation, let's start with a couple of songs. So, what are you going to play for us?
2: I'm going to play the first two numbers on my new album.
1: Yes.
2: And the album's called I Couldn't Help But Notice. And the first song is Start the Day, and the second song will be Family of Stones.
1: Well, it sounds good to me. Got a good plug-in for the album too, didn't you?
2: Oh, quick. Quick as ever.
1: Yeah, so you go and get yourself ready. So this is Nigel Hobbins and a couple of songs from his new album. We're going to do Family of Stones, but first it's Start the Day.

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Here to rest and take refreshment for those who tread the woodland

0: So, our guest on tonight's Come In Folk Sessions is Nigel Hobbins. And once again, thanks for joining me on the sessions. So, first thing I'm going to ask you is, tell us about those first two songs. Got any background on them for me?
1: Yeah, the first one, Start Today, was during lockdown.
0: Ooh.
1: And so for my sins, I stayed up next to my workshop. I would have gone mad in Whitstable in a flat. Couldn't cope with that. So me and the dog in an old summer house, and there was one morning I opened the curtains and there's your lyrics straight away. So the good thing was summer house, winter time, and it was the wood burning stove. It's not only a heating device, it's where I did all my cooking too. So boiled egg and toast and a couple of mugs of tea.
0: Couple of mugs of tea sounds good.
1: Yeah. So that's the first one. And the second one, Family of Stones, involved a dear old dog, which I don't have anymore. She passed away in the summer last year. Bought a collie, sweetie, called Fly. And so I used to take her fishing, go walking. And one of the walks we went on was in Ellendon Woods, which is part of the Bleam Forest complex. Yep. And hidden away there, I don't know if many people have seen these, but there's five great big stones, huge.
0: Ooh.
1: And on these stones, under bits of moss and fallen leaves, I discovered some plaques, little brass plaques.
0: Oh, wow.
1: And it was really sweet, because on the brass plaques was the birth and the death of individuals.
0: Yeah.
1: And there was just three plaques, so there were two spare stones, obviously. But the nicknames of people were on there.
0: Oh, excellent.
1: Oh.
0: It's really nice when you discover
1: Muzzy,
0: like that,
1: Thumper,
0: yeah.
1: And Paddy. Lovely.
0: Oh, brilliant.
1: And it's just really, really sweet. So, kind of covered them back up with moss and leaves. And then, as per usual, something starts happening. But I can't work out why. There's a kind of, it's got a kind of Eastern European melody. I don't know where that has come from.
0: Somebody's gifted it.
1: So yeah. It'd be interesting to find out what's going on there. But that's good. That's
0: just accept it.
1: Yeah, that's it. Yeah.
0: So we've done the first two songs. Now tell me a little bit about you, because I know you're into quite a lot of things, including music, but you've got more strings to your bow, so to speak.
1: I do wood carving and artwork. And music, and also I absolutely love angling, fishing. So being in Whitstable, I got the nickname the Mullet Man, just because being a freshwater fisherman, I didn't use such heavy gear, which meant you could do.
0: And you find when you go fishing, you know, I mean, I do a bit of fishing, but it's not a matter of catching the fish; it's just the chill.
1: It's a means of just getting in touch with nature, really.
0: Yeah, absolutely.
1: Absolutely. Yeah. Lovely. And sitting in one place for a long time, very, very quietly, so that you almost just get absorbed into that spot. So things happen around you, especially first thing in the morning and in the evening. Yeah. So I find it, I don't think, how can I go about with work? So work. Do we work to live or do we live to work?
0: Yeah.
1: And I remember my dear old dad's friends, when they retired, many of them became ill and builders, and they were just, excuse the phrase, knackered.
0: Yeah.
1: And I used to watch this. I did my dad's books sometimes, PAYE, just to help him out. And I kind of thought, you know, I'm not going to do this. I'm going to keep going as long as I can. So retiring doesn't mean a damn thing. You know, we're just going to carry on, really.
0: Yeah, do what you love.
1: But do what you love, yeah. So the lovely thing is, I've had a workshop now for a few years. I didn't have one for ages. Things got too expensive in Whitstable, and I lost the workshop. So I went back to my roots. So it was where, and I just remembered one of the loveliest times when I had a commission for sculpture wood carving,
0: yep,
1: which had titles of public art, environmental art, site-specific art. So I only did that for about 15 years, but I had a In fact, it's still in Whitstable, but sort of coming down now. There were some screens with seagulls carved in. And we used old sea groins, which came from Hermes and Whitstable. And that was an interesting little project. But I remember my dad came out and said, "You want a hand with this, son?" And I said, "Yes, please." Template. So we made like an 18-foot template. It's like having an extra person working with you. You know, when sometimes you, "Oh, now I can do this job on my own." But it just helped. And it helps you see into the future, see just where things sit and how they settle. Excellent. And I almost forgot that. Just do a template, you know, but it was a big one.
0: Yeah, and you do a bit of painting as well, don't
1: you? Yeah. Well, for my sins, I managed to get into Canterbury Art College during the kind of mid to late 70s. Oh, wow. Yeah, that was interesting.
0: So what sort of things?
1: Well, I did what was called fine art.
0: Yeah.
1: So and I specifically called fine art rather than painting or sculpture, so that I could use all the facilities. So I used the printing, photography, sculpture department. Even went into the architects department, graphic design. I went in all of them. The only one I missed was animation because it was absolutely fully booked. The reason being that I thought I'm never going to have these facilities again. I just thought, you know, you're never going to get it. So that was my joy. But, of course, all the time, playing music.
0: Yeah. So you're a man of many talents.
1: Well, some say other things. But
0: well, let's just say you're a man of many talents.
1: But it's really good, you know, because to do just one thing over and only one thing. You know, I mean, builders and farmers have to do all sorts of things, don't they?
0: Yeah, absolutely.
1: They really do. So there was a bit of me worried about that, because especially my careers officer at school, who basically wanted me to just be a labourer. And I just got so angry and went out of that. I've had enough of you, mate. So
0: you proved yourself now.
1: Yeah, but how lovely. I think I was talking to you earlier, Reg, about, you know, my mum and dad didn't really have the opportunity to do creative things for themselves.
0: Yeah.
1: You know, it was about earning money. And for me, I still had that little bit of joy and or a bit of respect, really, to go, "You're very lucky to be able to do this. Explore your own ideas." So if it's in music, wood carving, and then, of course, there's the gardening. Love it. So that's where I got my pocket money. So I still do it.
0: Oh, yeah.
1: Got half an allotment.
0: I'm not a good gardener.
1: You're not a good gardener. No.
0: Well, let's go on to the music then, because earlier in the year you did release this new album, I Couldn't Help But Notice, and I know it's out on CD, but how can people get hold of a copy, either CD or downloads?
1: Okay, so downloads. I've got a site on Bandcamp, and so most of the streaming platforms,
0: yeah,
1: you can get hold of it, but I'd much prefer you to buy the tracks, please. You know, so yeah, so if you went onto my site on Bandcamp, or if you want a physical CD, we did a launch back in February, and it was at Gatefield Sounds in the High Street in Whitstable. Lovely Jono in there. Thank you, Jono. And so new members of the band, the Dreamlanders, we played a launch in there. And he has CDs in there. So if you want the physical copy, and get the artwork, so which is good.
0: Yes. Yeah,
1: so I'm still can't help it, you know, the artwork.
0: Did you do the artwork?
1: Well, it, of course. And it's, you know, it's mainly photographs, but there is a lovely feature of a Mrs. and Mr. Allotment feature as a sculpture, that feature two broken tools, you know, gardening tools that I've kind of put together, and it's lovely. Lovely. But my dear son helped us with that. So, you know, it's like albums. I mean, I would have done an album, but boy, are they expensive to do. So it's CD.
0: Yeah, I think that's a good idea.
1: To have a little package, you know.
0: Yeah,
1: kind of nice. I don't know why. I still have that thing of what track follows what track.
0: Yeah.
1: And, you know, most younger people go, "What the hell are you talking about?"
0: But it's nice to have that physical CD in your hand, isn't it?
1: It's really great, you know. Just taking it out and putting it back in again.
0: Yeah.
1: Oh, simple things.
0: Yeah. Well, look, it's been really nice chatting with you. And you're going to play us out with a couple more songs. So tell us a bit about those two that you're going to play us out with. I think you've got Blackbird Bundle and Honey, haven't you? Yes.
1: Crumbs. So, Blackbird Bundle, right, there's a great story behind this. Everyone must know the Beatles' Blackbird. Mm. Could I play that? I couldn't. I mean, I've seen other people play it, and I kind of thought, well, I'd like to kind of write something. I've Nightingale,

0: 70s, I was meant to be there for a critique, they called it, a crit, and I was late. And I'd kind of got off the bus at Wincheap, and I went through Danjon Gardens, and there was a ring of people. And I thought, what on earth is going on there? So if I was late, I stuck my nose in. There were two male blackbirds, hammer and tong at each other, going up and down, fighting, absolutely going nuts. And then they broke through the ring. They had a breather, and they stopped, and they just carried on. And people walked by, and I carried on watching them. And I just remember them thinking, that was just amazing. They just don't care. They're so at it. And I kind of thought at the time, well, they'd be a good old bundle. And so years later, I remembered that, and I paralleled it and joined it with... I went to secondary school, and I remember when a fight broke out, the court went, bundle! I remember I kind of thought, well, I'm going to put the two together, and instead of having a beautiful song, we're going to have a little muscly song called Blackbird Bundle. And so that's it. But it's kind of got a very bouncy kind of... I'm not quite sure where the rhythm comes from, but...
1: I'm looking forward to hearing that.
0: Yes, a good one, yeah.
1: And then Honey, because didn't the Beatles have a taste of honey as well? So is that a Beatles-inspired one again?
0: I think it was very interesting that my dear brother, who was 5 years older than me, was an absolute avid Beatles fan.
1: Yeah.
0: You know, every album. And so I do remember kind of following him.
1: Yeah.
0: So I just, you know, they're great, and the production was great. Even the early ones where the stereo's on, you know, things are on both sides.
1: Yeah.
0: And all that. And how funny, I do remember, this is where it links with the honey, is I do remember at school the first time when someone else said they liked the Beatles. You don't like them as much as me. You know, 11-year-old, 12-year-old kid going, no, they're my band. You know, that weird.
1: Yeah.
0: That's how I felt. But Honey comes from a memory of that excruciating... Do you remember school discos?
1: Oh yes.
0: So all the girls on one side, all the boys on the other. And I remember... And then if you're just about to go and pluck up courage to go over and ask for a dance, and you're too late because someone else gets in, and you spend the whole week... And I just remembered it for a moment. And so Honey is that point of frustration, which, damn it, why wasn't I brave enough to go and ask?
1: Oh, that's really good, because now I know your thought process.
0: So there you go.
1: Writing. Yeah,
0: yeah, yeah. So that, again, you know, hey, let's get something down.
1: Well, Nigel, it's been an absolute pleasure having you on the Cabin Folk Sessions. Thank you so much for taking part in it. And I'm going to let you go and play us out with these two songs. What is it? Blackbird Bundle and Honey. So thanks for being on.
0: Thank you very much.

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1: That was Nigel Hobbins and his Cabin Folk Session. I'd like to say a big thank you to him for coming in and recording it. We had a really pleasurable afternoon. And if you'd like to come in and record a session, then why not drop me a line, cabinfolk@cabin.fm, or send me a direct message from the Cabin Folk Facebook page. Now, at the beginning of the show, I said to you I went to a shanty night and I saw these fabulous group of people. There was Mel, Alex, Fergus and Joe, otherwise known as Odds and Sods. And I will be featuring them in next week's show in Herne Bay live section. So let's give you a taster of what they sounded like. This is Odds and Sods and Shanty Man.
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0: And they got no use for a shantyman.
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Odds and Sods and Shantyman, and I will be playing a couple more tracks next week from them. Now, this next song coming up, I did have it in one of my Nostalgia Corner sections, but hey, why not give it another play? Because I love this one. It's very, very short, but it's Burlides and The Wayfaring Stranger.

Wayfaring Stranger, that's Burlides. I just absolutely love his voice. Fabulous. A couple from our local artists now. We've got Steve O'Kane coming up very, very shortly with Passing Stranger. But first, we've got Nick Lawrence, who just happens to be extremely busy boy at the moment. And this is the Lowlands of Holland.

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Time for me to give you a rundown of what's going on in and around Herne Bay. Note for your diary, Herne Bay Folk Club, it's Singers' Night on Wednesday the 27th of May, starting at 7pm at the Old Garage Bar, Hampton Bay Park. Faversham Folk Club, 6th of May, it's Foregone Confusion, and 20th of May, Jeff Warner. And Faversham Folk Club is at the Limes Pub Restaurant in Preston Street, Faversham. Deal Folk Club, on the 14th of May, they have Jez Lowe, and they meet at St Andrew's Church Hall in West Street in Deal. Roslyn Court, May the 14th, Paul Walker and Karen Pfeiffer, and then on May the 28th, it's John Doran and the Northern Assembly. And getting on to what's going on in and around Herne Bay, well, on Wednesday the 6th, that's starting at 7.30 at the Divers Arms, it's Folk Night. Featured artist is Flailing Angels, and that evening is hosted by the duo Rare Folk. And then on Thursday the 7th at 7.30pm at the Cosmic Sailor, it's the Peer Group. And then finally, on Sunday the 10th, 4.30pm at Harry's Bar in Mortimer Street, it's Trevor Giles. And if you want to share your gig list or events on Cabin Folk, just email me cabinfolk@cabin.fm or send me a message on the Cabin Folk Facebook page. But just give me plenty of notice.

Now, here's a note for your diary, because it's the Herne Bay Folk Festival. It's running from Friday the 24th of July through to Sunday the 26th of July. Now, on the 24th of July, it will be at the Old Garage Bar in Hampton Park, as will it be on Sunday the 26th of July. But on Saturday the 25th, it will be in multiple venues throughout Herne Bay. 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If you want to get more information, then do visit the Herne Bay Folk Facebook page, and there's a big poster there, and you can get all the information you need. And it's very nice, because Cavin FM will be sponsoring the event this year, so yeah, one or two of us are going to be out and about, me especially. So there you go, make a note in your diary. It's the Herne Bay Folk Festival, absolutely free, from Friday the 24th to Sunday the 26th of July. You have no excuse not to go. See.

Well, that's it. My time is up. Thank you, as always, for your company this Sunday evening. I'll be back again next Sunday and we can do it all again. I'm going to leave you in the very, very capable hands of Steve Ralph now for the Sunday Wind Down Show. So take care, have a great week, and I look forward to your company next week. Bye for now.

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2: A man and a woman have died after a house explosion in Bristol. Police say three people, including a child, were taken to hospital after the incident on Sunday morning at an address in Sterne Court Road. Somerset and Avon Superintendent Matt Ebb spoke to reporters.
3: While our inquiries remain at an early stage, at this point we're not looking for anyone else in connection with this incident. It is also important to confirm we are not treating this as a suspected terrorism incident.
2: A major incident was declared after the explosion. Officers are also carrying out inquiries at a property in Speedwell, which is linked to the man who died. Next, police are investigating the possibility that the stabbing of a man and the shooting of four people in the same area of South London are linked. Officers were called in the early hours on Saturday to reports of shots fired from a vehicle in Cold Harbour Lane in Brixton. Around an hour later, they were called to reports of a stabbing in nearby Acre Lane. No arrests have been made yet in connection with either event. Iran are pressing for the war with the US to end within 30 days. That's according to Iran state media, who say their proposal calls for issues to be resolved rather than extending the ceasefire. US President Donald Trump says he's reviewing the proposal but doubts it will lead to a deal. After a dog was saved from the freezing sea off the coast of Scotland, rescuers are getting an award from PETA. Sparkle was saved by North Berwick RNLI and the Coast Guard after she slipped off a harbour wall. Lucy Watson is from PETA.
4: We sent a letter of gratitude and a framed certificate for rescuing Sparkle and her guardians to both teams, and they were really delighted to be recognised for their bravery.
2: And in Formula One, Mercedes' Kimi Antonelli overcame a fierce battle with Lando Norris to clinch a third successive victory at the Miami Grand Prix. That's the latest from Radio News Hub. I'm Lucy Gormanley.
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2: Wet across northeast England and southern Scotland as rain slowly eases. Scattered showers elsewhere, some heavy with a low of 7 degrees Celsius.
6: Across the bay.
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8: Very good evening to you. Hope you're well and had a great weekend. Well, this is the Sunday wind down, so wind down your weekend. I'm Steve Ralph with you through till midnight tonight. As always, big thanks to Reg. Yes, for another great Cabin Folk. How he does it, nobody knows. What a great show. Well, let's kick the show off today with Call 'em the Gang, back from 1981. And this is Stepping Out.

0: The show off. Keith Urban there, and one too many. And we kick the show off today with Calling the Gang and Stepping Out. Well, a warm welcome along. I'm Steve Ralph. Hope you've had a great weekend. Yeah, the weather was particularly nice yesterday. We went to Windsor. Had a lovely time in Windsor and went on the Thames on an amphibious vehicle, a duck tour. Yeah, we really enjoyed that. Today, it's been a bit showery at times. I took my son Samuel to Canterbury. We had a little mooch around Canterbury, dodging the showers, but it didn't dampen the fun at all. I see today is day 123 of the year. There are 242 days left until the end of the year. Today is World Laughter Day, Write a Review Day, National Textiles Day, Wordsmith Day, National Pipe Organ Day, and your star sign is Taurus, and your birthstone is Emerald. I'd like to say hello to Carol, who's got in touch already. She said, Steve, any chance of a Foster and Allen song? How about this one? It's Maggie.
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0: 1970 on the Sunday wind down, Bridge Over Troubled Water, and we preceded that with Maggie playing that especially for Carol, super regular list of Carol by Foster and Allen back from 1983. Yeah, well, I'm reading here that since 2006, what do you reckon is the most common car colour in the world? Well, it's white.
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say a big hello this evening to Georgina, who got in touch, and she said, Steve, could you play Think Twice by Celine Dion? Yeah, why not? Let's stay with the 90s. 1993, here it is especially for you. Thanks for getting in touch.

back from 1969 on The Wind Down, The Who and Pinball Wizard. And before that, we had a request for Georgina. Yeah, Celine Dion, Think Twice. Yeah. If you just tuned or streamed away, or maybe found us for the very first time, a very good evening. I'm Steve Ralph. This is The Sunday Wind on a show that's been on air since 2017, each and every Sunday. It's great to have you along. Yeah. Anyway, just reading here that time anxiety occurs to a person when they're perpetually afraid of being late or of others being late. Did you know that? Here's Shawn Mendes now with a bit of help from his best mate, Justin Bieber. This is Monster.

there's Ollie Mers and Right Place, Right Time. And before Ollie, we heard from Lisa. Very good evening to you, Lisa. Yes. Now, did you know chewing gum for 10 minutes removes almost as much bacteria as flossing? I'd like to say hello this evening to regular listener Dave Hills listening in Sittingbourne. Hope you're well, Dave. And did you know Johnny Nash has got his new glasses? He can see clearly now. Oh, shocking, isn't it?

from 1980, Fashion. Yeah, nice remastered copy as well from David Bowie. And before that, Johnny Nash with his new glasses, and he can see clearly now. Yeah, this is Herne Bay's Cabin FM. I'm Steve Ralph with the Sunday Wind Down, winding down your weekend. So Devonshire cream teas, Cornish pasties and Cumberland sausage are among famous regional foods never tried by many children. Black pudding, cockles, not so sure. Haggis and jellied eels, are even more of a mystery. Two-thirds of youngsters have never eaten a stick of rock, and more than a third have not tried candy floss. Fish and chips are the top holiday treat, followed by ice cream and pizza. It's All Saints now. This is I Know Where It's At here on 94.6 Cabin FM.

0: Dua Lipa there, and we're good. And before that, Vehicle from the Ides of March, back from 1970. So it'd be top of the hour time. Taking this in that direction is Percy Sledge.
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1966. What a classic. Percy Sledge, When a Man Loves a Woman. Well, it'll soon be the 10 o'clock news at the top of the hour with the Radio News Hub. Hope you'll join me after the news for another hour of great music. Taking us up to the top of the hour is Ed Sheeran and Sing here on 94.6 Cabin FM.

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1: A man and a woman have died and three people, including a child, were taken to hospital following an explosion at a house in Bristol. A major incident was declared on Sunday at an address on Stirncourt Road. Police say it's being treated as suspicious but not terror-related. Somerset and Avon Superintendent Matt Ebb spoke to reporters.
2: A cordon was put in place to protect the public, to allow inquiries to be carried out at the scene. This included specialist searches carried out by the British Army's Explosive Ordnance Disposal Unit as a precaution. People living within the cordon were evacuated to a temporary rest centre.
1: Police say a boy has died after being hit by a fallen tree. Emergency services were sent to Holmcroft Road in Stafford on Saturday evening. Staffordshire Police say his next of kin have been informed. Next, a 15-year-old boy has been charged after two teenagers suffered knife wounds during an alleged brawl involving 30 young people in Southend. Essex police say they were called to the Seaside City's High Street on Friday evening. The teenager, who cannot be named for legal reasons, is set to appear at Basildon Magistrates Court next month. A pop-up sauna will be hosting events during the Edinburgh Fringe Festival this summer. Sauna Theatre, which is said to be the UK's largest sauna, will set up for events and shows in August. Visitors are being invited to don swimwear and enjoy the heat as they attend all the shows. James Grieve is the co-owner.
3: We just started noticing the similarities between saunas and theatres. They both evolved from the sort of ancient human tradition of sitting around a campfire telling stories. So we just started imagining what would happen if used the space as theatre.
1: And in football, Manchester United have qualified for the Champions League after they beat Liverpool 3-2 at Old Trafford. That's the latest from Radio News Hub. I'm Lucy Gormanley.
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1: Wet across northeast England and southern Scotland as rain slowly eases. Scattered showers elsewhere, some heavy, with a low of 7 degrees Celsius.
6: 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Steve Ralph. 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
7: FM. Welcome along to the second hour of the Sunday Wind Down. I'm Steve Ralph. Really great to have your company this evening. Let's go back to 1982 to

0: Robbie Williams and Pretty Face. Yeah, well, I think it's time we had a survey question just for a bit of fun. The survey said the average person has 8 of these. What do you reckon it is? That narrows it down, doesn't it? The average person has 8 of these. I can assure you I've got a few more than 8. What is the answer? Yeah, if it's radios, it'd be a lot more than that. I'm a bit of a radio nut. But the average person has 8 of these. I'll give you the answer in about 15 or so minutes' time. I'd like to say hello to Callum. Really good to hear from you, Callum. And he said, Steve, I've got a right banger of a suggestion for you. How about Eagle Eye Cherry and Save Tonight? That's up next.
1: Get us on your smart speaker. Just say, play Cabin FM.

0: And save tonight from Eagle Eyed Cherry. Yeah. Well, we've got a word from Gary. And after that, we've got a track requested by Craig. Very good evening, Craig. Hope you've had a great weekend and I hope everything's going well with you. And he said, Steve, could you play See Ya by Atomic Kitten? Yeah, that's up in a moment's time.
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especially requested by Craig. That's Atomic Kitten back from 2000. And see ya. Well, let's give you the answer to that survey question. Just for a bit of fun, our survey said the average person has 8 of these. But what is it? The average person has 8 of these on average. What is the answer? Well, it's coffee mugs. When you look so it's you two now. You

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1: Coming up at around 10:30, it'll be our Run Rig spot when we celebrate that great Scottish band. And talking of Scotland, very good evening to a super regular listener, Kevin Calder, listening with Anne and Mindy, their dog, up in Montrose in Scotland. He is officially Cabin FM's number one ELO fan. And he said, Steve, could you play Rain Is Falling? He's setting the scene for Bank Holiday Monday, I think. Rain Is Falling by the Electric Light Orchestra back from 1981. Here it is, especially for you.

50 for Kev Calder. That's ELO and Rain Is Falling. Hope you enjoyed that, and let's hope rain isn't falling on Bank Holiday Monday and it's a lovely day. Anyway, I'd like to say hello to regular contributor and Run Rig expert Alex Frost. And he has selected another great track for us to play this evening for our Run Rig spot. Back from 1985, his Run Rig and This Darkest Winter.

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1: There we are. Big thanks to Jeff there from the East Kent Radio Society. And of course, before Jeff, we had our Run Rig spot. If you love a bit of Run Rig, then join us on Wednesday at around 10:30 when we'll do it all again with another great track from that great Scottish band. Let's go back to 1980 now with The Planets. So this is called Lines here on 94.6 Cabin FM.

0: Evanescence there, back from 2024, and Fight Like a Girl. And before that, I seldom play track on the radio, The Planets, back from 1980, and Lines. Now, did you know that a person with damage to the right brain hemisphere can develop a joke addiction, a compulsive need to constantly make and tell jokes?
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0: Jazzy Jeff and Fresh Prince, and Boom Shake the Room. Back from 1993 and going back a decade before that, 1983, Dire Straits and Twisting by the Pool. Now, just a reminder, if you'd like to get in touch and say hello, and let us know you're listening, then it's very easy to do. Drop an email to studio@cabin.fm. studio@cabin.fm. Well, we've got a word now from Bill, and then we've got new music on Cabin FM from a Canadian artist from Ontario, Canada, Anna Nicholson. A great track, and it's called I.
1: 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Have a good day.

0: What a great track that. Canadian singer-songwriter Anna Nicholson, and a great new track that's just been released called I, and you heard it here on Herne Bay's Cabin FM. Let's go back to 1969 next with a group you've probably heard of. Any joking? The Beatles, Here Comes the Sun. Well, we can live in hope for tomorrow, can't we?
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fingers crossed for a bit of sun for Bank Holiday Monday. Yes, a lovely long weekend. Yeah, that's Here Comes the Sun from the Beatles. Well, it'll soon be top of the hour time. We'll be rejoining the Radio News Hub up in Leeds for an update on the national and international news. And another great hour of music here on the Sunday Wind Down. Just to make mention that at 11:30 we have our featured artist spot, and this evening it's a Crowded House. Taking us up to the top of the hour.

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1: A man and a woman have died after a house explosion in Bristol. Police say three people, including a child, were taken to hospital after the incident on Sunday morning at an address in Stern Court Road. Somerset and Avon Superintendent Matt Ebb spoke to reporters.
2: While our inquiries remain at an early stage, at this point we're not looking for anyone else in connection with this incident. It is also important to confirm we are not treating this as a suspected terrorism incident.
1: A major incident was declared after the explosion. Officers are also carrying out inquiries at a property in Speedwell, which is linked to the man who died. Next, police are investigating the possibility that the stabbing of a man and the shooting of four people in the same area of South London are linked. Officers were called in the early hours on Saturday to reports of shots fired from a vehicle in Cold Harbour Lane in Brixton. Around an hour later, they were called to reports of a stabbing in nearby Acre Lane. No arrests have been made yet in connection with either event. Iran are pressing for the war with the US to end within 30 days. That's according to Iran state media, who say their proposal calls for issues to be resolved rather than extending the ceasefire. US President Donald Trump says he's reviewing the proposal but doubts it will lead to a deal. After a dog was saved from the freezing sea off the coast of Scotland, rescuers are getting an award from PETA. Sparkle was saved by North Berwick RNLI and the Coast Guard after she slipped off a harbour wall. Lucy Watson is from PETA.
3: We sent a letter of gratitude and a framed certificate for rescuing Sparkle and her guardians to both teams, and they were really delighted to be recognised for their bravery.
1: And in Formula One, Mercedes' Kimi Antonelli overcame a fierce battle with Lando Norris to clinch a third successive victory at the Miami Grand Prix. That's the latest from Radio News Hub. I'm Lucy Gormanley.
4: 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If you've had car finance, you could be owed money. Drivers were charged hidden commissions on PCP and HP deals, pushing up monthly payments without their knowledge. If your agreement was between 2007 and 2024, you could be due hundreds of pounds. We handle everything. It takes just 60 seconds to start. 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
1: Wet across northeast England and southern Scotland as rain slowly eases. Scattered showers elsewhere, some heavy with a low of 7 degrees Celsius.
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8: Come along to the third and final hour of the Sunday wind down. And let's go back to 1981 with Shakin' Stevens. You drive me crazy.

0: Sam Fender, Arm's Length. And before that, a track I've heard in a while, Shaking Stevens. And You Drive Me Crazy, here on the Sunday Wind Down. I'd like to say hello to super regular listener. That's Keith Ambrose, yeah, a.k.a. White Van Man. Hope you've had a great weekend, Keith. And he said, Steve, any chance you could play Byron Stingley? Yes, not a artist I've heard before, but yeah, it's here in the Cabin FM super vast library. A library, the envy of many other stations. And it's called Get Up. Everybody.
1: 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We are Cabin FM.

your face and shut the gate. No one's coming home till late.

0: back from 1974, Steve Harley and the Cockney Rebel and Mr. Soft. And before that, we played a request for a super regular listener and massive supporter of the station. That's Keith Ambrose. Really appreciate your support, Keith. And he wanted Byron Stingley and Get Up Everybody back from 2006. Well, we got a word now from Brian from the East Kent Radio Society. And don't forget, coming up at 11:30, we'll have our featured artist. It'll be Crowded House.
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0: Featuring DaBaby back from 2020 and Levitating. Yeah, before that, we went back to 1966 on the Sunday wind down with Jimmy Ruffin and What Becomes of the Broken Hearted. 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We've got a word now from Alan, who evidently is listening in Whitstable.
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0: It's great to hear, Alan, and thank you for listening to us in Whitstable. Well, it's just after 11:30, which means it's featured artist time. And this evening, it's Crowded House. Let's go back to 1991 and Fall at Your Feet.

0: Here we are, that's our featured artist this evening, Australian rock band Crowded House, who were formed in Melbourne, Victoria, Australia in 1985, with founding members Neil Finn, vocalist, guitarist and primary songwriter, Paul Hester on the drums, and both were former members of Split Enz, and Nick Seymour on bass, and later band members include Finn's brother Tim, who was also formerly in Split Enz, also along with sons Liam and Elroy. Yeah, great stuff. There we are, that's our featured artist this evening, Australian band Crowded House.
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0: And that's Taylor Swift and Cardigan. And before that, Sabrina and Boys, Summertime Love. I've known that in ages. Well, I'm just reading here. 1 in 8 adults, about 5 million Brits, admit to having an imaginary friend. I kid you not. The make-believe pals, like those in Ryan Reynolds' new film If, generally have a number of special attributes, according to research. A survey found 35% of adult believers claim their unseen pals have healing powers, 33% can travel in time, and 28% can become invisible if needed. The research also found 3 in 10 kids have one too, and 86% of parents, having heard their children talk to their imaginary friend, while over 2/3 say their child has blamed something they've done on them.
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0: find now, Billy and Ted featuring Maine Muller and When You're Out. And before that, the two boys from Steeler's Wheel. That's a star back from 1973. Crumbs, we're nearly out of time. Yeah, let's shoehorn Petula Clark in.
1: The soundtrack to your day. 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

from 1966, Petula Clark there, and I couldn't live without your love. Well, that's just about it. Thank you so much for your company this evening. Hope you've enjoyed what you've heard. Don't forget, you can get in touch with the show by dropping an email to studio@cabin.fm. So our next presented programme start at 7 in the morning with the Cabin Breakfast Club, a great way to get your weekdays off to a good start. Monday to Friday from 7am, the Cabin Breakfast Club. I'll be back on Cabin FM tomorrow at midday with Steve's 50s Hour. Hope you can join me then. Whole hour of some of the best sounds of the 1950s. Now the music will continue through the night, so you'll be well entertained. But I'm the last presenter of the day here, so on behalf of the whole team here at Cabin FM here in Herne Bay on the North Kent coast, we'd like to wish you a very pleasant and peaceful night. Playing us out this evening, he's Welsh artist Macy, and Please Keep Talking. I've got to go home now. I can't

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1: A man and a woman have died and three people, including a child, were taken to hospital following an explosion at a house in Bristol. A major incident was declared on Sunday at an address on Stern Court Road. Police say it's being treated as suspicious but not terror-related. Somerset and Avon Superintendent Matt Ebb spoke to reporters.
2: A cordon was put in place to protect the public, to allow inquiries to be carried out at the scene. This included specialist searches carried out by the British Army's Explosive Ordnance Disposal Unit as a precaution. People living within the cordon were evacuated to a temporary rest centre.
1: Police say a boy has died after being hit by a fallen tree. Emergency services were sent to Holmcroft Road in Stafford on Saturday evening. Staffordshire Police say his next of kin have been informed. Next, a 15-year-old boy has been charged after two teenagers suffered knife wounds during an alleged brawl involving 30 young people in Southend. Essex police say they were called to the Seaside City's High Street on Friday evening. The teenager, who cannot be named for legal reasons, is set to appear at Basildon Magistrates Court next month. A pop-up sauna will be hosting events during the Edinburgh Fringe Festival this summer. Sauna Theatre, which is said to be the UK's largest sauna, will set up for events and shows in August. Visitors are being invited to don swimwear and enjoy the heat as they attend all the shows. James Grieve is the co-owner.
3: We just started noticing the similarities between saunas and theatres. They both evolved from the sort of ancient human tradition of sitting around a campfire telling stories. So we just started imagining what would happen if used the space as theatre.
1: And in football, Manchester United have qualified for the Champions League after they beat Liverpool 3-2 at Old Trafford. That's the latest from Radio News Hub. I'm Lucy Gormanley.
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1: Rain moving across northern Scotland, rather cloudy for central and southern areas with occasional showers. Mostly dry elsewhere with a high of 17 degrees Celsius.
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Wouldn't you like to have fun, fun, fun? 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I could show you a good time. 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